0: the run game started.
1: That's tough. That's tough.
0: That's just hard to overcome.
1: So that's going to bring up a first down and 20 for the Tigers. Again, Wolf Barn and Supply, we want to thank them for being our first down sponsor. And we mention all the time, we're mentioning these sponsors, please, we can't reiterate enough or say it enough for you guys to come and to get online, sponsor them, use their businesses.
0: And you all can get your sponsorship here. We'll be glad to.
1: What's going on here?
0: Let you do some ads for us.
1: Oh, he's recounting it. Okay. I was trying to figure out why he was going back. He was going the 10 yards from the spot of the foul. Ball's at the 24, first down.
0: And 15?
1: And 15 to go, I think.
0: I'd like to see Cale Dobbins get the ball a little more. He can make things happen.
1: Here's a snap, handoff to the right, looking, and he's stumbling after a short gain of about one. It was Beckwith. It's going to bring up second down and not. Can't tell what they've got him at. We're going to say second and 12 here.
0: Looks good.
1: 11:23 to go. Game is just starting. First period, first quarter.
0: We didn't have much blocking on that play.
1: Talbert looking over to the sideline, trying to see what's going on. We got one receiver left, one right.
0: Got that sun right in his eyes, too.
1: Here's a snap. Talbert to throw. Ball bobbled and missed, intended for number 11, Ashton Morgan. That's going to bring up third down for the Tigers. 11:03 to go in the first.
0: Yeah, that one's right on target.
1: Yeah, it would have been a very short gain, maybe 3 to 4 yards.
0: It was hitting right on the numbers. But Coach McGilbert said they were big, fast, aggressive, and they put a lot of pressure on.
1: Here's a snap, a little bit low. Has a man open. Ball's going to be intercepted at the 40, and he is going to be brought down at the Tahlequah 36-yard line. It's going to be a first and 10 Sepulpa.
0: I think
1: the
0: ball
1: was tipped. Something? I don't know. Ball looked like it was tipped.
0: I think number 20 tipped that one, I think.
1: So Tahlequah is going to have to come up with a big defensive stance right here.
0: Well, that's what they were talking about. They just blitzed through there and knocked our blockers right back into the quarterback. So they're going to have to get their feet set and ready for that.
1: Your three defensive linemen is Josiah Costerway, Avery Culver, and Baker.
0: Costerway had a good game last week.
1: Here's the snap. Handoff to number 4 around the right side. And there is a B.J. Baker trial attorney flag on the field.
0: Pickup of about
1: 10. It would be a first down, but I believe this will be coming back.
0: That's that running back we were talking about. He ran over.
1: Yeah. That will be a hold on Sepulveda. That brings them back 10. It's going to be a first and 20 now from the Sepulveda, or the Tahlequah 46-yard line. Number 4 is the running back, Michael Bennett, a senior.
0: Yeah, he's a Division I player for sure. Fun to watch those guys.
1: Here's the snap. Fakes the handoff to Bennett. Ball's caught at the 39. And here he goes at the 40. Shoestring tackle, and it's going to be pushed out of bounds at about the 17-yard line. That'll be a first and 10, Sepulveda Chieftains.
0: Or a missed tackle right at the...
1: A couple of missed tackles right away.
0: Yeah. And you got to wrap them up, fellas. Oh, you learned that this last weekend.
1: 10:31 to go, first quarter.
0: Hit them and hang on. So, they take the handoff to Bennett on that last one, threw him out route, broke the tackle, and there he went. For you radio listeners.
1: Here's the number 1 keeping it on a wildcat up the middle, and he is going to be brought down by Baker after a gain of... He's going to get another first down. That's going to be a gain of about 12 there, and it is going to be a first and goal, Sepulveda. at the 6-yard line, 10:18 remaining first quarter.
0: Well, we need to have somebody do something big right here.
1: Number one on the keeper there was Garrett McCurdy, a junior from Sebulon.
0: Yeah, that's the other
1: good one. Here he is again, McCurdy with the ball, and he is going to be in for a Sepulveda touchdown at 9:57 to go. 6-0 Sepulveda.
0: They just rode those two running backs all the way down the field.
1: They did.
0: And one good pass play. Well, we're just going to have to toughen up and hit them harder than they're hitting us. And then hang on.
1: Pulpa set to kick the extra point. Ball is up and good. Oh, no, it is no good. So with 9:57 remaining in the first, Sepulveda 6, Tahlequah.
2: I believe that was partially blocked by Baker.
1: Oh, was it? Okay, yeah. I didn't see it.
0: Yeah.
1: And we'll take a quick timeout. We'll be right back.
0: Right up
1: Green
0: the middle.
1: Green Country Sports Network.
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1: And we are back on the Green Country Sports Network as Sepulveda has taken the early lead 6-0 with 9:57 remaining. We also want to welcome our listeners on Lakes Country 102.1 tonight. And Tahlequah is going to be set to receive this. It will be Beckwith and Morgan back deep. And if you're listening on the radio, Tahlequah is traveling left to right on your radio dial. Beckwith and Morgan at the 10-yard line. And here's the Sepulveda kick. It is a deep kick. And it will be... Oh, and he picks it up at the 1-yard line. Beckwith is taking it, and he is going to be brought down at about the 11-yard line here. It's going to be a Wolf Barn and Supply first and 10, 9:52 to go in the first.
0: He thought he was going to roll in the end zone, and it did not. So then he was forced to pick it up.
1: Correction, I believe it is at the 12-yard line.
0: Well, we wanted to establish a run game, and that holding penalty put us in the hole.
1: Yep. Gary, I saw one of our sponsors down there, Jennifer Wright. She's here to support her daughters on the cheer squad. We want to thank Jennifer Wright from Century 21 for being one of our sponsors here on the Green Country Sports Network.
0: Yes. Yes. We appreciate all our sponsors.
1: Two receivers left, two to the right. Here's the snap, makes the handoff, rolls right. Calvert has men at him, and ball is going to be caught at the 16-yard line by Dobbins, and he's going to pick up about 4 yards. That's going to bring up a second down and 6 for the Tigers.
0: I'd like to see him get the ball a little bit more. He's a little jitterbug when he gets that ball.
1: Two receivers left, two to right again. Handoff to Beckwith up the middle, and he's not going to get very far at all. Might have got a half a yard there. It's going to bring up a third down for the Tiger. Actually, they're going to say no gain.
0: This one, this feels really big, guys. I know it's early, but this feels really big. If we have to kick from here, they're going to get really good field position. What's the ball on? 14-yard line? Third and 6.
1: There's the snap. Talbert looks, and it's going to be intercepted at the 21-yard line by number 3, and he is going to take it to the house. Touchdown, Sepulveda, with 8:43 to go. It's 12-0, Sepulveda in the first.
0: Sepulveda's got us scouted well. They know we're going to run those out passes.
1: They do.
0: And they were right on us there.
2: Yeah, he stared him down, double pumped on that one, and gave him, he was lured into that.
0: Yeah. Yeah.
1: Yeah, Sepulveda read that the whole way. We have number 37 for the Chieftains back to kick the extra point. That is going to be Jack Madness, senior.
0: The only thing that's good about that is that they might do a hitch and run later.
1: Ball down, kick is up. And this one will be good. So with 8:43 remaining in the first, Sepulpa 13, Tahlequah 0.
0: Where's Wig been knocked to the canvas here, Fez?
1: Yeah, that's a quick two scores for Sepulpa, and not what we expected to start this game like.
0: No. Our line hasn't got any kind of a push at all, and that's forcing us to pass, and they know we're going to have to pass. So, anyway, just need to take a deep breath and get your wits about you. Well,
1: Gary, you got any sponsors you want to talk about?
0: I do have some sponsors to talk about. Tommy Nick's Auto Group out south of town. They handle Chevys, Chryslers, Dodges, Jeeps, and Dodge Ram pickups. But they have a big special going on right now. They're on brand new Ram trucks. They're up to $21,000 off the sticker. So it would be worth your time to go out and see what that's all about.
1: Thank you, Tommy Nix.
0: Tommy Nix, well, they will not be undersold.
1: Here's the kick. It's going to be back deep again, fielded by Beckwith at the 5. Here he goes up to the 15 and hit at the 21-yard line and brought down hard. And it will be a Wolf Barnett Supply first and 10 for the Tigers on their own 21 with 8:37 remaining in the first.
0: All right, 21. That's same. Almost same starting spot as the first time around here.
1: Let's see if the Tigers can get up the field here. We got to get a first down.
0: Yeah. Yep. Or even just a couple of yards on a run would be good.
1: I do have to say I really love this small field atmosphere, don't you guys?
0: Yeah, it's good.
1: Thanks again, Keys, for allowing us to come here tonight. And so, here goes Torkelson in motion. He's going to stop right of Talbert. Oh, running backs run into each other. Handed off to Beckwith around the right side, and he is going to be brought down for no gain. That's going to be a second down for the Tigers.
2: Tigers a little discombobulated
1: they
2: here to
1: are,
2: start.
1: They are. The running backs both in the backfield ran into each other. And Torkelson's going to come off. Morgan's going to come back onto the field. We're going to have Tindall to the left, Morgan to the right, Beckwith in backfield. We got number 7, Luna, playing fullback off to the right. Here's the snap. Hands it off to Beckwith, the right side. He's going to pick up about 4. Let's give him 5. We're going to be third down, and we're going to say actually 6 for the Tigers. So I guess they lost a yard last play, guys.
0: So we got a receiver split wide right, wide left.
1: Talbert looking. He's looking to see if they want to change the play.
2: We've got 8 minutes to go here in the first. We're hoping for our first down here.
1: First down. We haven't gotten past the 30-yard line yet. And hopefully, here goes. Talbert looks back. He has Morgan open, and he's going to overthrow him. That's going to bring up fourth down for Tahlequah. Tahlequah is going to be forced to punt. Wow. Talbert will be back to the punt.
2: That's a real tough throw trying to fit it in that window.
1: It is. Yeah, so Bob's doing a really good job of covering.
0: They only had one receiver out on a route that time, so, yeah, it was easy to cover him. It's a good thing he overthrew that because that was an interception waiting to happen if it wasn't. Well, we can't get anything going on offense.
1: And here's the punt is up. It's a great punt. Talbert is a fantastic punter. Ball is going to hit at the 46, and it's going to take a Tiger bounce and actually go down and be downed at the 36. So first and 10, Sepulpa, and we are going to take a quick break. We'll be right back on the Green Country Sports Network.
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1: And we are back on the Green Country Sports Network as Sepulpa has it. First and 10 with 7:38 to go in the first, up 13-0. at their own 36-yard line.
0: The Tigers' offensive line is huge.
1: Also looks back to pass, has a man open deep. Number three, he is going to lay out and not able to bring that in, but that was a really good effort by Sepulpa. Covered by two Tigers, good coverage there by the Tahlequah Tigers.
0: Okay.
1: Can't see the numbers yet to see who that was.
0: Santana and number 22.
1: Santana and then number 22, Micah Larson, the defenders on that play.
0: Still don't know it, Gina. If you're listening at home, their offensive line is just huge.
1: They're big. And here's the snap. Fakes the handoff, quick slant, and it's going to go nowhere. Pass is intended for number three. That's going to bring up a big third down for the Tigers, gentlemen.
0: It's really surprising they came out firing two passes when they got running back like that. Have.
1: And Elsie, Coach Miller is saying Tahlequah's number 40, Caleb Lamb, got a tip on that to help misdirect that play.
0: Caleb Lamb?
1: Yes, sir.
0: Continuing that good play from last week.
1: The Pulpa's got three right, one left. One man off that left. Dropping back to pass is number nine. He's holding it there. And Pulpa's going to pass it. Caught at the 25, and he is going to take it in for a touchdown. However, there is a B.J. Baker trial attorney flag on the play, and I believe we're going to get him for a hold there, gentlemen. So their bail, that's a good bail out there.
2: Well, I'll tell you what, he stood in there and took a hit and delivered a perfect pass.
1: It was
2: nice.
1: So that is going to bring it back to make it. And now I think it's going to be a third and 20. The White Hat has not told us what the call is.
2: Well, we're hoping that's what it is, and they're not going down the field, so
0: That's two plays in a row. They've just left us in the dust and been 10 yards wide open down there.
2: Our defensive backs got to turn those hips and run. They're turning, but they're kind of just jogging.
0: Yeah. I don't know. Maybe they're that fast. I don't know.
1: And Tahlequah will accept it. So it's going to bring up third down and 20. 7:17 to go, first quarter. Tahlequah down 13-0. I might have to get my eyes checked with Wilkerson Eye Care, another one of our sponsors, because I'm having a hard time seeing some of these tip passes.
2: Yeah.
1: Thanks again, Kerry Wilkerson, for being one of our sponsors this year for the Green Country Sports Network.
0: Yeah. Okay, question for you. Who's got Fast Friendly Service? It's one of our sponsors.
1: Yeah.
0: Chris is quickly.
1: Thank you, Chris. And snap, number nine drops back, and Baker's being chasing him, and the ball is going to be just out of the outstretched hands of the Chieftains. Another B.J. Baker trial attorney flagged down. Let's see what this one is. It is in the backfield. I believe it's going to be a hold. It's probably going to be declined. Tahlequah will decline it, and we have now stopped them. So it's going to bring up a fourth down and 20. Sepulpa will be forced to punt.
2: That'll give us a little confidence here.
1: Yeah, good defensive stop.
0: Yeah. Good defense.
2: Baker had another pass pressure there.
1: Yeah, Baker has, and that was two of them. He's had that pass pressure on where they've gotten a hold on him. So Bulba's doing having all kinds of fits with him.
0: He's not. He's about 5'8", 5'10", and quick, very strong.
1: Tindall back to receive the punt at the Tahlequah 40.
0: Well, that was a big stop for the Tigers.
1: Here's the snap. Punt is up, and it's a beautiful punt. Moving Tindall back, and it's going to take a Sepulpa small bounce and going to be downed at the Tahlequah 23.5-yard line. It will be a Wolf Barn and Supply first and 10 for the Tigers, and we will be right back here on the Green Country Sports Network.
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1: And we are back here on the Green Country Sports Network, and you've been listening on Lakes Country 102.1, Tigers first and 10. Here's a snap, hands off to Beckwith, moving to the right side, and he's going to be met for a gain of we're going to say about 1.5 yards. It's going to bring up second and 10 for the Tigers. 6:56 to go in the first.
0: Our blockers are not
6: not very effective right now. They're just trying to hold their own and don't get run over.
1: And the clock has stopped as he went out of bounds, I believe.
2: 6:56 to go.
1: There's a snap, fakes the handoff, slant pass over, and it caught by Dobbins.
6: That's what he can do.
1: That's
6: when he gets
1: a good
6: that
1: game
6: ball.
1: There. That's going to bring up a very short and manageable third down for the Tigers. It'll be a third and two.
6: Yep. He caught it. I'm sorry, Kelly.
1: No, you're good.
6: Threw a little out to the flat on the left side. He made one move and gained about five extra yards. Or actually six, I guess.
1: You got one receiver left. Oh, two left, one right. Here's a snap. Looking for the pitch. Pitching off to Beckwith on the right side. Mm. And the linebacker for Sepulveda did a fantastic job of closing that gap. However,
6: they going to give it to him?
1: It will be a four-yard supply. First down. There we go, California. Got that first down under our belt.
6: We've watched the Oklahoma Wishbone all those years, and if that quarterback doesn't even act like he's going to run it, they're not even guarding. He just pitched it.
1: Here's the handoff. Beckwith up the middle. He's going to get about 3.5 yards. We're going to say four. It's going to bring up a second and six with 5:57 to go, first quarter.
6: Well, I don't know. It was awful close to targeting on Sepulveda that time. They put a helmet right on him.

0: Here goes the Tigers.
1: Good to see some positive yardage here.
0: And hands it off to Beckwith around the left side. It moves around the edge, and he's got a little opening there. Going to be brought down about 2 yards short of the first down. So it's going to bring up a short and manageable third down for the Tahlequah Tigers.
1: You know, I don't want to be griping at a Tiger, but I run over one of our Tiger people. And if they would be blocking, we might have got a few more yards. Just standing there watching the play.
0: They bring off Talbert. And they're going to put Torkelson back. It looks like we're going to run the Wildcat, gentlemen. They're also bringing in number 25, Hayden Justice.
1: We haven't seen this one yet, have we?
0: If we have, I don't remember. They got Braxton Baker off to the left side of them. So definitely pretty cool little formation here. Torkelson. And he is going to get up there, and he is going to pick up another Wolf Barnett supply.
2: He's just short.
0: Oh, no, I think, is he?
2: Just short.
0: Oh, man, I thought he got it. So it's going to bring up a fourth down, and we're going to say.
1: Big decision, yeah.
0: I guess they're going to say fourth and 1 yard. I say do it again, go to the other side.
1: Well, from that position, and nobody reckon we've had stopping them, I don't know.
0: Yeah, and Talbert comes back in. I would possibly look for Tahlequah to do a little pooch kick right here.
1: Big decisions. Big decisions.
0: Talbert back. We got Beckwith behind him here. Two receivers right, one left.
1: If he does that pinch kick, he better hurry.
0: And 3:55 to go. Appears that is going to be our first timeout of the game. 3:54 to go. Tahlequah 0, Chieftains 13. We'll be right back on the Green Country Sports Network.
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0: And we are back on the Green Country Sports Network. Tahlequah, fourth down and one. Let's see what they decide to do here. I think they're going to do a pooch kick. I'm not really sure. Talbert's going up, telling the line what to do. He is scooting back just a little bit. And he is going to hand it off, and we are going to pick up the Wolf Barnett Supply first down. I'll be honest, gentlemen, I really thought they were going to do the little punt.
1: Braxton Baker's doing everything. He grabbed the runner and pulled him on down the field. So he's kind of doing everything. Trivia contest, trivia question. 50 years ago today, THS beat Stillwell 21-0.
0: We'll pick it up after that.
1: Who was the coach of that team?
0: All right. And here's another handoff around the right side. Great block there by Dobbins. And he is going to, Beckwith is going to pick up three there. He's going to bring up a second down and 7, 3:13 to go. First quarter.
1: Our blocking's getting a little better, isn't it?
0: Yeah, so if you put your answer of the trivia question in our comments of the YouTube, make sure you're subscribed to us. You could be entered to win a $25 gift card from Palms Massage, courtesy of Megan White. We appreciate Megan for doing that for us. All right, and Torkelson around the left side, and he is going. Oh, and he is going to be brought down at the 32-yard line. That's going to be a Wolf Barnett Supply, first and 10, Tahlequah Tigers.
1: Well, we've been missing him. He's been injured, hadn't been at running back first two games. We have been missing that. Two Sisters Financial, both great runners. Torkelson taking after them.
0: Yeah, and Talbert rolls around right, has a guy running after him, and he's going to throw it, and it's just going to be out of the outstretched hands of Connor Tindall there. So that's going to bring up a second down and 10, 2:23 to go, first quarter.
1: Well, that was right on the money again, just right perfect.
0: So far, I believe Talbert's attempted about five passes, I think, something like that. We just haven't been able to connect real well yet. We'll get there.
1: And two drops, so we'll get this going better.
0: Here's the snap. Hand off to Torkelson. He rolls around right, and he's just going to be smothered for a no gain, maybe even a half a yard loss there, as the Sepulpa defense is just penetrating very well right now.
1: That was a good little spin move. I don't remember that one before.
0: No. So that's going to bring up a third down, 10. Ball's on the 31-yard line. Clock under a minute 55.
1: Well, if nothing else, this is showing us that we can move the ball.
0: Yes, sir. Talbert looks, changing the play.
1: We got two receivers wide on the right, one on the left. So one back to block.
0: Man in motion. And we are going to have a B.J. Baker trial attorney, and it's going to be a false start on the Tigers. That's going to move them back 5 yards. It's going to bring up third and 15 for Tahlequah. Third and 15 on the 36-yard line.
1: Did anybody see what happened?
0: I did not.
2: So people pointing at the center, a lot of times that means he moves the ball.
0: Like a snap infraction.
2: What an LED light kicked on that. The low lights, it's bright.
0: It is. It's kind of hard to see in a different way.
1: It is. wow.
0: Talbert gets a snap, fakes the handoff, rolls out right, has a man open, and it is dropped. Would have been very close, dropped by number 11, Ashton Morgan. Tahlequah is going to have to, it's a third and 15, so let's see what they decide to do here.
2: He was 10 yards short of the first down.
0: He was
2: anyway.
0: Short, yeah, but it makes that next call a little bit easier.
2: Mm-hmm. If you could have had third and seven here, you would have, or fourth and seven, you'd probably go for it.
0: Offensive line did a really good job of blocking and giving Talbert some time.
1: Well, there's just all, I mean, there's no way of sugarcoating it. You got to catch a ball when it's right in your stomach.
0: Okay, two receivers right, one left.
1: It's going to take a perfect game to win this.
0: Here's the snap. There's going to be a pooch punt. I think it's going to end up rolling. It's going to take the Sepulpa bounce. It's going to be a touchback. It'll be a first and 10 for Tahlequah, or for a Sepulpa here, with 1:11 to go in the first. We'll be take a quick break and come right back on the Green Country Sports Network.
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0: first.
1: Bob Ed's he's a friend to all, and all the people, and all the time. He's running for re-election this year. He appreciates your vote in November. Thanks, Bob.
0: And snap, handoff up the middle. Met right away and just couldn't get him, and now he's going to be brought down after another decent gain there. The tackle credited again to number 25, Hayden Justice.
2: And Baker in there as well.
0: And Baker, second and three.
1: I like that. He was hanging on for dear life.
0: That's
1: that
0: right.
1: Time.
0: And I'm going to venture that Sepulveda's probably going to let this run out. I don't know. 20 seconds to go in the first.
1: Well,
0: three receivers left, one right. Nope, they're going to snap it. Hand it off to number one around the right side. And he is going to be just short, I think. I think they're going to say fourth and
1: Was that Koshaway and Hollister on the tackle?
0: Oh, they're going to give him the first down. It will be a first down, and that will be the end of the first quarter. Sepulpa 13, Tahlequah 0. We'll be right back to start the second here on the Green Country Sports Network.
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0: We are back on the Green Country Sports Network as we are starting the second quarter. Sepulpa 13, Tahlequah 0. And at the next pause, Gary will give us the trivia question to allow you to win a $25 gift card to the Palms.
1: Well, left guard's 345 pounds.
0: That's a decent size.
1: Pretty hard to move.
0: And bubble snap, and he's back, and he's going to be brought down for a big loss there.
1: Baker Williams. Sound like an attorney. Yeah,
0: it kind of does, don't it?
1: Baker and Lamb on that tackle. Caleb Lamb's getting kind of good at that blitzing, too, there. Woo, what
0: so
1: a
0: they're
1: loss.
0: Saying Josiah Koshaway, and they're saying and Caleb Lamb, Gary.
1: I don't know about that one.
0: Oh, that's what Elsie said, so you and him can fight it out later.
1: Well, Elsie's been at it a lot longer than I have.
0: That's
1: going to
0: bring up
1: sure.
0: A second 21. Sepulpa on their own 36-yard line. Tahlequah needed some momentum like that. Here we go, keep it. And we're going to have a quick timeout. And Gary, while we have this timeout, why don't you go ahead and tell us a little bit about that trivia question.
1: Okay. 50 years ago today, it sounds like a movie, THS beat Stillwell 21-0 with Bart Frank scoring 19 of the 21 points. A little later in the season, they beat number one Tulsa, number seven Tulsa Mason, some of the old friends, Larry Benn was a quarterback at that year, Buck George, Bobby Lyons, Bart Frank were all playing on that team. And so who was the head coach of that team?
0: Yeah.
1: 50 years ago.
0: Put your answers in the trivia for the trivia in the YouTube comments, and you'll be entered to win a $25 gift card if you get it right.
1: Yeah.
0: To the Palms.
1: If you never had a chance to visit with that coach, you missed a real experience. He's a wonderful person. Come on, Tigers. Let's play some defense.
0: Here's the snap, dropping back to pass, and hit, and ball is high, and just almost intercepted by number 13,
1: Santana.
0: On Santana.

0: 21.
1: But the bad news is
0: 11:08 to go in the second.
1: Bad news is that guy was wide open. He just overthrew him.
0: That's right.
2: Well, he had Baker bearing down on him. That was the fourth pass pressure of the game by Baker.
1: He's just too quick for the linemen.
0: Guys, the offensive line, they have a 310-pound guy. Gary, you said a 345-pound guy.
1: Right.
0: They got some big boys.
1: Yep.
0: And a low snap again. There's going to be a B.J. Baker trial attorney flag. And that was a big defensive stop there. That is a nailed-it defensive stop by Tahlequah Lumber.
1: Jonah
0: Beatty, the nose guard on that tackle.
1: Yeah, he's the bottom of the pile. Somebody else helped him.
0: I just saw his mom and visited with her a few minutes ago. Oh, that's going to be a sideline warning on Tahlequah. First one to get it again, and it will be a 15-yard personal foul call. It's easy to do. You get excited, you know, and get in the way.
1: Oh, yeah. Two stops in a row, guys. Two stops in a row.
0: Kendall back at the 29-yard line. And here comes the punt. Almost blocked by Beatty.
1: Yeah, straight up in the air.
0: It's going to bounce.
1: Get out of the way.
0: Take a little sideways bounce. Going to be out of bounds at the 43-yard line. It will be a Wolf Barnett Supply first and 10.
1: And we'll stay here?
0: Yeah.
1: Well, I don't know why our Tigers are running to the ball. It takes such crazy bounces, and you never know where it's going to go.
0: Right.
1: And if it hits a Tiger and bounces off, it could be recovered by Sepulpa.
0: Yeah, I want to say hello to one of our newest sponsors and give a shout-out to Tahlequah Glass. Just came on last week. Brad Hayes, Casey Hayes, the owners. Their daughter's on the palm squad here at Tahlequah.
1: Miss Allie.
0: Yep, and we want to thank them for being a sponsor, and they do commercial and home glass. So if you have a business, need some glass work, anything like that, give them a call.
2: A great field position here by the Tigers. We need to capitalize it on this to get on the scoreboard.
1: Best of the deck game.
0: Takes the handoff. Talbert keeps it. Pass out to Dobbins to the right, and he's going to make the catch and be brought down after a gain of about 7. So it's going to bring up a 2nd and 3 with 10:39 to go, second quarter.
1: Well, I like it. I like it. He can make things happen after the catch. I like it. I like it. We mentioned Representative Bob Ed Culver a while ago. He is running for a re-election. And a lot of this road construction, all these smooth roads we're getting with the pretty white lines are from legislation he helped pass to provide money for that.
0: Here we go. Was that a handoff?
1: Yes.
0: I missed it there. And that's
2: pick up a two.
0: Pick up a two. It's going to bring up a third down and short. We're going to say a third down and two. I guess I had us at 2nd and 3, but I guess it was 2nd and 6 or 4. It's going to be 3rd and 1. Never mind. They changed it again on me. One of these days I'll learn to read.
1: Kelly, you need a recliner from Baker's Furniture.
0: I do. Can you get me one?
1: I bet they could. They do deliver.
2: Now, right here, you're going to look for possibly something deep here. And
0: here's the handoff, and he's going to get it. Beckwith right up the left side. And that's going to be a Wolf Barnett Supply. First down for the Tigers.
1: Well, I tell you what, we're getting up off the mat. I thought we were down for the 10 count earlier. But it's kind of like a Rocky movie. He just keeps going.
2: Coach has just decided to just pick it up right there and get a new set of downs.
1: Well, yeah, they can't score if we've got the ball. I like that.
0: Let's see what's going on here. A referee timeout.
2: 9:17 to go in the second quarter.
1: We got one split right, one split left, Kelly. Cale Dobbins on the end at the other side.
0: Hand off. Running up the middle and has a good amount of runs. There's Beckwith.
2: Found that crease, got those pads low, and just
0: offensive line did a really good job of making that hole.
1: That was a very patient run. He just waited and waited.
0: It's going to bring up a 2nd and 3 for the Tigers. 8:59 to go in the second. Tahlequah down 13-0. Fakes the handoff. Talbert looking to pass. Being chased. Has to throw it. Hit hard. and just get rid of it. And I think we're going to get a foul there, possibly for a
1: late hit.
0: No, for roughing the passer.
2: Yeah, I tell you, that was a might have an assault charge there.
0: BJ Baker, trial attorney. That is a BJ Baker trial attorney foul or penalty foul. It will be a personal foul on Sepulveda.
1: Is it two shots or one or not? Two free throws, sir.
0: Oh, targeting, I think they called. They kind of hit at the head there is what he pushed at.
2: Contact to the helmet,
0: yeah.
1: Well, that's going to be a big one from the line of scrimmage.
0: Well, we'll take it. It's going to be a Wolf Barnett supply, first and 10.
1: Down to the 22-yard line. Is that our deepest penetration?
0: I want to say a quick thanks to Chicken Express for feeding the press box tonight.
1: It was good. Really good.
0: And here we go. Talbert snap. Handoff. Beckwith trying to find the hole.
1: Push. Good job.
0: I'm seeing big Casey Seeley, number 74, giving the old push from behind. And now he's going to pick up seven there. It's going to be second and three.
1: Well, that was a very good job by our line.
0: Yeah, okay. That was a good penetration on that right-hand side of the line there.
1: Well, if you'll notice, their defensive line is a whole lot smaller than their offensive line.
0: Yeah.
1: More our size.
0: Here's snap. Beckwith with a handoff around the right, bouncing off a couple of tacklers. And he's going to get maybe a yard there. It's going to bring up a third down and short, 7:55 to go.
1: If you're listening on radio, who's up the middle had nothing, bounced off and tried to go outside to the right.
2: Just keeping those pads low and keep pushing. He's getting that extra yard or two every time.
0: If you're listening on Lakes Country, Tahlequah is moving right to left on your dial. And I apologize, I'm not good at calling play-by-play like Mr. Ashley Stevens was. So.
1: Oh, man.
0: And Tahlequah's
1: beg the difference.
0: I don't know. Ashley was the best, I think. Talbert. Here's the snap. Back to Beckwith again. He makes a miss around the left side, and he is just a moving and grooving. And I believe he will pick up another. Wolf Barnett supply first and 10.
2: Yeah. What a move. What a move.
1: That was all him right there. They had a, what do you call that, slip leg?
2: The dead leg.
1: Dead leg. He put that leg out there and pulled it back.
2: Called the run blitz there and had three people right on him. Yeah. He just made a little move and
1: got right by him.
0: Actually, it's going to be a first and goal, gentlemen, from the 10-yard line. 7:03 to go. Tahlequah's looking to score.
1: They can make first down, but it would be very close.
0: And here he goes again around the left side.
2: Keep pushing.
0: Pushing and pushing. And going to pick up 5 hard yards there, Beckwith.
1: The offensive line and him are just all pushing. I couldn't tell who had the ball, who was blocking.
0: Tonight would be a good night to have a convenience store that supplies ice because he's going to need some ice after this one.
2: Yeah.
1: Well, this is good. It gives our defense some rest, which something they haven't had much of this year.
0: Tahlequah's got it second and goal from the 5-yard line. 6:20 to go, second quarter.
1: We ran a reverse last week. First time I've seen that.
0: Here's the handoff again to Beckwith, and the defensive end came around the side there, had nobody blocking him. We didn't have anybody assigned for him, and he made a good play. It's going to be no gain.
1: If that had been the old lead option, we had a touchdown right there.
2: Well, I hope the coaches noticed that and put that in the playbook.
0: Well, even if Talbert would have kept that 14 crashed in or that defensive end, there's nobody on that side.
2: No. Peyton Manning could have scored on that one.
0: And that's saying a lot because I could have scored. And that's
1: I saw him score one like
0: oh,
1: that.
0: Oh, man, he wasn't fast.
1: He was 40 yards open. He had them faked out so bad.
0: Here's the handoff. Torkelson up the middle, looking around. And he's trying to get a few there, and he might get one. That's going to bring up a fourth and goal from a 4.
2: I was thinking we'd see a little play action pass on that one, but didn't get it.
0: And we're going to have a timeout.
1: Well, let's get a field goal. We need some
0: for
1: points.
0: An injury.
1: We need some points.
0: And we're going to take it with them, and we'll be coming right back on the Green Country Sports Network.
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0: If you suffer with foot pain, you should consider getting your feet adjusted by a hand and foot chiropractor. Hi, my name is Dr. Kelly Calloway, and I'm a hand and foot chiropractor in Tahlequah, Oklahoma. There are 26 bones in each foot, all of which can be adjusted. When one or more of the foot bones lose their healthy alignment, it can lead to a foot.
1: We are back. Green Country Sports Network. Kelly Calloway, Gary Wing, Craig Wing, Dylan Wing, bringing you the broadcast tonight from Keys, Oklahoma, for a Tahlequah home game.
2: Fourth down.
1: Tahlequah's got a big fourth down here. Fourth and goal.
2: At the 3-4. I thought we'd kick a field goal. I'm kind of surprised here.
1: And Talbert's going to keep it. We're going to do the reverse. Torkelson has it. He's got a man open in the end zone.
2: Touchdown. Connor Tindall.
1: 5:03 to go.
2: Boy, he was under duress, too. That guy was right in his face.
1: There by the coaches.
3: Yeah. So much for that field goal.
1: That's right, Gary.
2: Take that, Gary. Oh,
3: that's why we're in here.
1: And Torgerson back, and I think they're going to, let's see there. Hold on. I don't know what happened.
2: Who got snapping? Long snapper is Heston Carr, George and Pam's grandson. I'd say hi to them.
1: Ball's a little high. Kick is up. And it is good with 5:03 to go in the second.
2: Way to go, Tigers.
1: 7, Sepulpa 13. We'll go ahead and keep. Oh, no, we're going to take a break. We'll be right back with the Green Country Sports Network.

0: And we are back as the Tahlequah Tigers have scored with 5:03 to go in the second.
1: I'd like to thank Baker's Furniture, owned by Sherry and Bill John Baker, and they have all kinds of furniture, home, office, bedroom, dining room furniture. 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
0: That's right. And Torkelson set to kick it off. It's 40.
1: First time he's kicked off his head. See how his ankle is.
0: There's a kick, and it looks pretty good as it is deep.
1: Yep.
0: Into the end zone.
1: He's back.
0: As Homo will have it first and 10.
1: Can you imagine how much adrenaline's going after a touchdown pass?
2: Yeah.
1: Oh, man.
0: Now we got to get another big Tahlequah defensive stand here.
1: Lowland State Farm Insurance. You can switch from your insurance to her insurance. You see the crew up there. And the most important thing probably to you is your family. They have life insurance to protect your family in case of your passing. And call or go by and see the crew. And you know what it is, like a good neighbor. State Farm is there.
0: Low snap, gets the handoff off to the left. And he is still going to pick up big yardage there. It's going to bring up, it's going to give a first down to Sepulpa. Sepulpa moving left to right on your radio dial.
1: Larson on the tackle.
0: 4:50 to go. Clock has stopped for chain movement.
1: That was fast, and that saved a touchdown. That 10 yards went by fast. You cannot replicate that speed in practice. You just can't get used to it.
0: Hayden Justin showing a blitz, backing off. Number 9 coming up. Looks like he fell in the center or something there. Here's the snap. Handoff again, left side. And he's going to be brought down after a short gain. Good job by the defensive line.
1: Good
0: there.
1: Tackle.
0: First person I see pop up from there is number 40. Caleb Lamb.
1: Well, I saw number 15 help him up, so.
0: Number 15 also.
1: Oh, 13, I'm
0: 13.
1: Sorry.
0: He's on Santana.
1: Well, it's a lot easier to see the numbers here than it is in
0: North
1: Houston. Second, what, eight?
0: Oh, Ray Hayden Murphy coming off.
1: Come on, defense.
0: And ball is. And there is a B.J. Baker trial attorney.
2: Be another holding
0: flag coming out there. I believe it will be a hold.
2: Holding Baker again.
0: Yeah, Baker is making his presence known and causing this offensive line to hold him every time. That will be a hold, and it'll bring Sepulpa back 10 yards.
2: Yeah, when that arm gets underneath the neck, when a guy's got you beat, that's a pretty obvious hold.
0: And that's going to bring up a second down, an 18, ball on the 23-yard line, 3:40 to go for the Green Country Funeral Home Halftime Show, which we will have Tahlequah Superintendent Tanya Jones.
1: Number 15 is in the outside linebacker, but who is number 15 for the Tigers?
0: Don't know.
1: You're at home. Let us know if you have to.
0: And Bubba, pump fake, has a man open, caught, and he's going to be out of bounds with a big, big gain.
1: They're sitting there looking at the quarterback instead of staying with their man.
0: Huge gain there. It's going to be a Sepulpa first and 10
1: and he,
0: from the 43-yard line, 3:16 remaining second quarter.
1: Quarterback dropped back, made a pump fake short, and then waited. They just outran us for a long pass, and we didn't tackle him. He just fell out of bounds. So left off on that one.
0: And off right side. Number 13.
1: Santana.
0: Santana.
1: Wow.
0: That Built Tough moment brought to you by Tahlequah Lumber. Santana getting through there.
1: That is
0: a great tackle.
1: Right defensive call and right turn.
0: Loss of five on the play. Second and 15, clock is running.
1: Let us know who 15 is out there. Send us a text or something. So we got, what we got? Second and long, right?
0: I'm trying to find out right now. And back to pass again, being held again, but no call. And
1: good defense.
0: That will be an incomplete pass.
1: Good defense.
0: Kendall.
3: Number 22, Michael Larson.
0: And Michael Larson, 22 on the coverage.
1: Well, that was bang, bang. He got that hand in there just in the nick of time. Big third down, guys. We need this ball
0: 15.
1: Back. We have a chance to go back. If we get the ball here and go score, we can be ahead at halftime. Come on, dude. Defensive back. Make sure they don't get by you.
0: Big third down here for the Tigers.
1: Run with them. Run with them.
0: And here's a deep pass. Oh, he redirects. He's going to catch it and going to have a first down. Or, I'm sorry, a touchdown. Sepulpa.
1: If that was a pros, we'd say that was a back shoulder throw.
0: Guys, we believe number 15 might be Ben Martin.
1: Yeah. He wears 42 sometimes.
0: Yeah, that's right. So, with 2:14 remaining in the second.
1: Well, we were running stride for stride. The ball was underthrown. The receiver cut back to the middle.
0: Yeah, he cut back, and our guy was running so fast he just couldn't catch up to him. And when he When he cut back and ball down, kick is up, it would have been good. However, there is a B.J. Baker trial attorney flag, and
1: offside.
0: It's going to be an offside.
1: They're going to decline it.
0: On Talipo, I don't know, they might take it. Because right now, Sepulveda's up 17 or 19-7. They go for two, it makes it 21-7. Remember earlier, they missed an extra point.
1: Boy, that was a tough play right there.
2: Yeah, there was pressure in his face causing him to underthrow that. That's what happened. That single coverage is a hard deal.
1: Yeah, to me, that's the hardest thing in sports. Well, I don't know. Hitting a golf ball, maybe. Hitting a Major League Baseball, I don't know, but it's good problem.
0: Ball down low, kick still up, and good. So with 2:14 remaining before the half, Sepulpa 20, Tahlequah 7. And we will be right back on the Green Country Sports Network.
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2: 2:14 to go here in the half, and like Coach Wing says, get the ball back and go score.
0: Yeah, that's right. Let's just do it. Let's run one back.
2: Well, we've been doing this 6 years. I don't know if I've ever seen him run one back for a touchdown.
0: Maybe one. I can't recall at this moment.
2: Maybe against Grant, seems like one year.
0: Yeah, I think we did. And here's the kick. It is a deep kick. Fielded at the 10-yard line. And there he goes up the middle. And he is going to be huge game. Fielded at the 10. Right down at the 41.
2: Beckwith.
0: That is Beckwith. It's going to bring up a Wolf Barn and Supply. First and 10, Tahlequah, 2:06 to go for the half.
1: Hey, this is an exciting team. We've got some fast players. Players that can make things happen. And not just one, but five or six or eight.
2: Yeah.
0: That play right there brought to you by Quick Cash Finance. If you need a quick loan for the weekend or anything like that, go see Mickey Guerrero, Quick Cash Finance.
1: Is that because it was a quick run?
0: That's right.
1: Oh, that's good.
0: 2 receivers left, 2 to the right. Tailback offset right.
6: Talbert with the snap, drops back, looks, has a man open, and it is actually he was covered. I should say he wasn't open. He was pretty covered there. It's going to bring up a second and 10.
1: You know, if we take 10 seconds and then have to punt, three pass plays and incompletions, we're giving it right back to them. So this is kind of a risk-reward here when you're throwing right now.
2: Plus, computer's about 140 degrees over here.
1: Blowing right on you?
2: Yeah.
1: Technology.
6: 2:02 to go, second and 10. Tahlequah ball to 41. Talbert back to pass. He's going to have to scramble away, and he is going to be brought down for a short loss. And Sepulpa is going to take a timeout. It's going to bring up a third down and 11.
1: Well, that's pretty important that we get a first down out here, I think.
6: So with 1:53 to go before the half, Sepulpa 20, Tahlequah 7. It's going to be a third and 11 for the Tigers.
2: It's easy to see after the fact, but, you know, you're going to assume they're going to be in a two deep, three deep. And that last play, boy, the 5 yard under was wide open.
1: Yeah.
2: If that running back would have leaked out, there was no one within 20 yards of him.
1: Yeah. So you got to throw it to him. And you're not going to have time to run a 40 yard route. I mean, they just too much pressure on us. So that would be the logical thing to look for is something in the flat or something over the middle.
2: Got third and 11 here. A minute 53 to go in the half.
1: Two split left, one to the right.
6: Here's the snap. Talbert looks to pass.
2: There's a screen.
6: Set up. Beckwith.
2: Oh.
6: And he is going to be brought down for a 1 yard gain.
2: That was read really well by that safety, but.
6: Right. Another support.
2: If he could have made that guy miss, it was. He's still running.
6: Another timeout by Sepulpa.
1: Or if we could have got a good block right there.
6: We'll keep her right here. As it's a minute and 44 to go, Sepulpa's smart. Take that final timeout of the half for them.
1: Yeah, this is kind of the worst case scenario for us. What, they run off 17 seconds?
2: Well, they forced them to call their final timeout, so that helps. If they're going to get the ball back, they're going to have to go the length of the field with no timeouts.
6: Yeah.
1: Well, I tell you what, we need Chris's quick lube out there on the field punting this ball. He was all-district punter, and now he's an all-district oil and change guy. They got four stores, two in Tahlequah, one Wagner, one Stillwell.
2: They got that new fan in Tahlequah. I didn't get to enjoy it very long. I was in and out.
1: You're going to have to tell them to slow down?
2: Yeah, let me enjoy this fan.
6: We have fast, friendly service. We'll say not quite as fast and friendly service, right?
1: We need a good kickoff.
6: Talbert back.
1: Good punt.
6: Punt at the 30-yard line.
1: And we need some good blocking. There's nobody down on first and goal.
2: Yeah, that's interesting.
6: And Tahlequah,
1: kind of the new deal.
6: There is a B.J. Baker trial attorney flag. I don't know if Tahlequah was trying to.
2: Well, if you're not down in a three-point stance, they can't call you for moving, right?
6: I'm not really certain what's going on here.
2: Well, they're going back.
6: Beyond Sepulpa.
2: Huh. Okay.
1: Well, we like it, whatever it was.
6: I don't know what they did. Uncertain of the call. They haven't even told us. We'll take it. It's fourth and 9 now.
1: That back judge is making a call while they're walking it off, and I'm watching them walk it off. So I don't know what it was. Did you see it?
2: Mm-mm.
6: No, it's fourth and 4 now. No, it's got to be.
2: It's fourth and 5.
6: 5.
1: Oh,
6: and they get the punt.
2: Hit him.
6: Touch there by Sepulpa.
2: And he fumbled.
6: He did fumble it. And I believe Sepulpa still got the ball back.
2: That's a good call by Sepulpa's coaches there. You don't really have anything to lose at that point.
6: Right. And so that's going to bring up a first down, 10, Sepulpa, minute 34 to go before the half.
2: That's a big big change of events right there.
1: Three guys come right up there. So if you're at home, so Papa was able to slip through our line and had three rushers back there.
6: And you remember, guys, after the half, the Papa gets the ball back.
1: Boy, we have got to hold him right here.
6: Jonah Beatty at nose guard here.
1: We have got to hold him.
6: He's got a big penetration.
2: Oh,
6: and the ball.
2: Two Telequa guys run into each other, and the ball pops out of their hands and to the Sepulpa guy.
6: Right. It will be a completed pass.
2: And luckily,
6: 4 yard loss.
2: It is a completed pass, so the clock is still running.
6: Right. Minute 16 to go. It's going to bring up a second. I'm sorry, a 3 yard loss. Second and 13. Minute 6 to go. Second quarter. And here we go again. Drop back to pass.
2: Another hole on Baker.
6: And Baker, Baker is drawing all kinds of holes tonight, but they didn't call that one. It's going to bring up third down and 13 with 56.9 seconds to go before the half.
2: Guys, that's his seventh quarterback pressure.
6: Man, he's doing well tonight. He does well about every night.
1: Well, he's only on the side of that 245-pound guy. That's just too slow to keep up his drive.
2: Well, that was a double team that time. He busted through on a spin move.
1: Yep. He may be our player again. He's doing so good.
6: Here's a drop back to pass. The Pulpa gets hit. Deep pass. Sky's up. And
2: Baker with another quarterback pressure.
6: Yeah, Baker with another quarterback pressure. Number 9, the quarterback getting off the ground here. Sepulpa, I believe, is going to be forced to punt. It's going to be 4th and 13, 51.1 seconds
1: to go.
6: Ready to go, defense. That was a built tough moment brought to you by Tahlequah Lumber. Baker is bringing the wood, sponsored by Tahlequah Lumber. I can keep going now.
1: Tahlequah Lumber has always been really good to hire athletes from TU and Northeastern.
6: Yes.
1: Always. So we appreciate them.
6: Tindall back to receive the punt, standing at about 7.
1: 51 seconds to go in this half.
6: There's the snap. Ball's punted at the 39. Low punt is going to take a small Sepulpa bounce, and it will be down at the 16, 17-yard line. It'll be a Wolf Barnett supply, first and 10 with 43.8 seconds remaining. And we'll see what Tahlequah decides to do, if they're going to run it or pass it.
2: Well, they can definitely run out the clock. Either they can pass on first down, run on second. They can take a shot down the field here.
1: Yeah, and Sepulpa's out of timeouts, aren't they?
2: Yeah, so that really opens them up.
6: Yeah, Tahlequah has two, so they could always run, call a timeout, figure out what they want to do.
1: Yeah, they can run about anything they want to.
2: You know, I'd like to see Dobbins go deep. You know, let's see some of that speed.
6: I'm a receiver out there, number 3, Heston Carr, way wide. Two receivers left, two to the right.
1: Dobbins split to the right also.
2: Got single coverage at the top of the field.
6: Hand off to the left. And now we're going to have a B.J. Baker trial attorney. Penalty flag with 39.1 seconds to go before the half. And it's in the area of holding. We'll see what the call is. And it is a hold on the Tahlequah Tigers. Sepulpa, I would assume, is going to accept this. And they will. It brings up first and 20.
1: Well, that pretty well tells us what they're going to do now.
6: Want to remind everyone, at the Green Country Funeral Home halftime, we will have Tanya Jones, Tahlequah superintendent, coming to visit with you all.
2: Lots of big things going on.
6: Yes. I think Tahlequah is going to go into a, hold on a minute.
2: We're going to call a timeout.
6: Yeah, there'll be a timeout.
2: You want to do the trivia
6: one
2: more time?
6: Yeah, do the trivia since we're going to get ready to go to halftime.
1: Trivia time. 1976, 50 years ago. Tahlequah High School beat Stillwell 21-0. The question is, the trivia question is, who was the Tahlequah head coach? Should we give him a clue?
2: We'll say hi to Melinda watching from Sepulpa tonight. Aunt Linda's in Manhattan, Kansas.
1: So hi, Jenny. Hi, Linda.
2: Got a few people out there watching tonight.
6: Make sure you put your answer in the YouTube comments.
1: This head coach had all kinds of punting records at Northeastern when he played there. That's a little clue.
2: Can they call another, like a delay of game there?
6: I guess they did call a delay. I don't know what they did. I'm not really certain what's going on here.
2: Well, the thing is, Tugwell does a shotgun snap on the kneel down, so they got to have 5 yards at least.
6: And here it will be, and that will probably...
2: Well, I got to have to do another one here.
1: I got a story for you. We had the ball in the 20.
2: No, never mind, never mind.
1: We had the ball in the 20, and they were taking kneel down. First down, we kneeled, we lost 5 because they're in the shotgun. Second down, we're in the 10. They lost 5 on the kneel down. Third down, we're on the 5, kneel down. Fourth down, they're on the 1.
2: Yeah.
1: They almost got a safety taking kneel downs.
6: And that will be halftime as Telfall 7, Sepulpa 20. We'll be right back to the Green Country Funeral Home Halftime Show here on the Green Country Sports Network.
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0: Hey, welcome back, Tiger fans. We're here at halftime with Superintendent Jones from Tahlequah High School. Well, Tahlequah Public School. How are you doing?
1: Very good. How are you,
0: sir? Super. I know our fans have a lot of questions, so I'm going to just let you go to it.
1: Well, first of all, I just really wanted to reach out and thank Keyes Public Schools tonight. Their superintendent, I know Robert Harbuck is here, their ag department and their football department for the concession stand, and just letting us use this space for a new home field tonight, new experience. It's been an adventure, and it's amazing. And so we're just really proud that, you know, Cherokee County sticks together, and they were able to step up and help us when NSU's field was unavailable this week.
0: Yeah, and they've been very, very nice to us, very hospitable. So the bond proposal, how's it coming along?
1: Yes, sir. Well, I mean, it's been a year now since that's passed, and we've got a lot of things that have been accomplished since that passed. This summer, we were able to renovate the Tahlequah High School hallways, the bathrooms, and the cafeteria. We expanded the middle school cafeteria, redid the bleachers in the middle school gym, remodeled bathrooms there as well. We have installed awnings at the Heritage Car Line, and for the first time in the history of Sequoia Elementary or pre-K, we have grass on the playground instead of asphalt, and so that is a great thing for our babies there at Sequoia. We're doing a lot of audio and lighting upgrades at the Performing Arts Center, and are in the middle of redoing the track. The old track has been taken up, and the new surface will be put down in the next couple weeks. We purchased a beautiful band truck and trailer and instruments for our band students. All the classrooms, the middle school furniture has been replaced. A lot of the high school, a grade level at all the elementaries. And those are just the things that we have accomplished so far. One of the big things that we have going on, we have started the field house and the grandstands. So we have for the first time, a true home field experience for the Tigers.
0: Excited about that.
1: Very excited about that. Red Iron actually is upright today. So being able to see something vertical is so exciting. The lights are installed, and the field house building has started. They will begin the footings for the buildings that will go underneath the grandstands in the next couple weeks. And the grandstands themselves probably won't start until February. They actually build the buildings, and then they build over them. All of that is expected to be open in August of 27.
0: Right.
1: So it wasn't lost on any of us that we had our first football game at Doc Wadley, our first home game of this year, and a last homecoming there coming up in 2 weeks. So super excited about that. But we also have some other big things beginning. We will build a middle school band room that will also be a FEMA-rated storm shelter at Tahlequah Middle School. It'll be a second storm shelter that we have in our district. And weather patterns have just changed here a bit recently, and it's just, I'm super excited to be able to have such a nice, safe space for all of our students and staff. We also, when the field house is finished, we will take the existing field house, and that will be and one half will be a STEM center. And so we will have a large room for robotics field. We'll have state-of-the-art STEM classrooms for broadcasting and all of our coding and STEM classrooms. And we also will have a women's wrestling facility on the other side. Our female wrestling program has just grown tremendously in the last decade, and to have their own space will be super cool. We also will do a lot of renovations at the high school library next summer. We will do renovations at Sequoia Pre-K, Greenwood, and Cherokee in the hallways. If you've been in those buildings, they look like they did in the 50s with the wood paneling, and so it's about time for an upgrade in those spaces. We will be expanding the parking lot that is between Old Central Academy and the track, which will help us with some much-needed parking at the new football field. And just a shout-out to Cornerstone Fellowship, who has already signed an MOU with us to allow us to use their parking lot for our home events there at that stadium.
0: Well, that's big right there.
1: Yeah, so everywhere you look right now, we are doing something. It is super busy and super exciting, and just so thankful that our community showed up so big to say yes and to invest in our staff and our students.
0: Yeah, we go all over to many, many schools, and you guys are getting some top-notch facilities. It's going to be really nice.
1: Yes, sir, it will. And another big thing that's happened in the last year, you and I talked about it a little bit before we started, was the big move from the Board of Education to what we now call the Education Service Center. So our central offices are now located in the old Armory, just right down the road from where we were. But we more than doubled the square footage that we have, and we have more than two multiple spaces to have large events. NEO Health donated a large sum of money so we could redo the auditorium, where we can host up to 150 people and tables for professional development and community events. We have a boardroom that's big enough for all of our our staff and our students and our patrons to come to our meetings, and we love to celebrate and talk about the good things that we're doing. And quite frankly, they had to stand in the parking lot before, and so, you know, to be able to have them in the space is good. And it puts all of our business staff under one roof for the first time, and so that has been exactly what we wanted. It's allowed us to host community meetings, nonprofit groups, and just showcase what it is that Tahlequah Public Schools has to offer for our community.
0: Yeah, I've been in the old building many times. It was kind of like going through a maze trying to get back to the offices.
1: It was like a maze. And yeah. Those people that visit our space now, if they had been in it previously, are amazed at what it looks like. I think it turned out better than even any of us ever expected, and that was a generous gift. It was a swap between the city and Tahlequah Public Schools for buildings. And I think that's just a testimony to the community we live in, the partnership that we have with the city of Tahlequah, that we have with the Chamber of Commerce, that we have with the Cherokee Nation. So many partners. I already mentioned NEO Health. You know, you're only as good as the partnership and the people standing beside you, and we are so fortunate to have so many people that are right there with us every day.
0: Super. Thank you very much. Anything else you'd like to share with the people?
1: Well, just today was, I have a shout out to our, we have a superintendent's advisory group, and today was the first day we got to meet with the 15 students at Tahlequah High School, and just to get those kids at the table with us and let us know, you know, let them tell us what it means to have new things and bathrooms that work correctly and the pride in the facilities that they have. That was amazing. And just a shout out to Bryson. He is today's his 19th birthday, and he is a member of our advisory committee. And so he asks me every week if I will come speak on the radio and speak to Green Country. And yeah, text Kelly. Yes. So happy birthday, Bryson. And, you know, just anytime you can do anything that showcases and surrounds you with students, which is why we are here, it just makes all of it worth it.
0: Yeah. Being around really good, motivated, fun kids is a lot of fun.
1: Yes, and we have great kids.
0: Yeah, I agree. Well, thank you very much. I appreciate it.
1: You are very welcome. Thank you so much for having me.
0: You bet.
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0: And we are back on the Green Country Sports Network as it is now halftime, the Green Country Funeral Home halftime show. We got about 2 minutes to go before the start of the second half, and the team, Sepulpa, has come out. And we want to thank Tanya Jones, the superintendent for Tahlequah, coming and visiting with Gary and talking about how much we appreciate Keys for hosting us here. And they've been a fantastic host. Very accommodating. And again, thank you, Keys, for stepping up and helping Tahlequah. And guys, we got Gary. Go ahead and talk, Gary. We've had some people saying you're muffled. Let's see if you are now.
1: Well, I'd like to thank Jamie Houston. He told us about how to get some ventilation in here.
0: Yeah.
1: So we appreciate all that he did and his little crew helping us out.
0: That's right. That's right. And so, guys, what are the keys you guys have for this second half? I know for me, one is limiting turnovers. We started out, first 3 minutes of the game had two turnovers, and which resulted in points both times. And so that's one of the things that I say, you know.
1: Yeah, a lot more physical. We're standing around like it's practice and preseason game, and we're getting a snot knocked out of us, and we're not getting them back most of the time. We have had some good plays where we've got after it. So I think the key is just keep doing that, because I know they showed us we can do it. They marched it right down the field, so we can do it.
2: Stay ahead of the chains, that's a big deal. No penalties, we've got to stay penalty free, especially on offense here. Maybe let's get some turnovers of our own, get the momentum changed. You know, momentum's a crazy thing in this game.
1: Yep.
2: And we've seen it.
1: Yep. Braxton Baker is playing.

0: Raiden has had some really good runs. And
1: yeah, go ahead. Sorry, I'm just telling Craig stuff. Go ahead, Gary.
0: But anyway, this could be an exciting team. We've got a lot of players who can do a lot of stuff. And that's always, at any time they touch the ball, they could take it all over the house. And we haven't had that in a while.
1: Right.
0: So I'm excited about this season. And, you know, everybody knows this is a non-district game, so we're just getting ready for district next week at...
1: Oh, gosh, where are we? I didn't even
0: know. Tulsa Memorial.
1: Oh, Tulsa Memorial. We're at Memorial?
0: I don't know the answer to that question. We'll have to look that one up.
1: Let me look. I'll look it up.
0: We're playing Tulsa Memorial. And
1: you'd think as the announcers of this, we would know where we are, but just life happens and things like that. And we want to remind everyone, you know, we have full-time jobs, so sometimes it takes us a minute to...
0: Well, you're like Elvis was. They just woke him up and said, you're at Vegas today, and go perform, go back to sleep.
1: That's we will kind be of the way at you are. Tulsa Memorial next week, gentlemen.
0: All right.
1: Then the following week, we're home against Pryor for homecoming, and that's going to be a tough game.
0: Big one. That's a big one.
1: We had them last year for homecoming, did we not?
0: I don't know.
2: No, we were at Pryor last year.
1: Okay, so then, yeah, maybe we had Sepulveda last year for homecoming. I can't remember.
0: I'm surprised you forgot that, because that's your eating place up there.
1: Oh, Goldie's, yeah. I know. I like to eat, and I like to eat Goldie's. So we're under a minute to go before the start of the second half. And again, I want to remind everyone, it is 20-7, Sepulveda. Sepulveda will be receiving the ball to start the second half.
0: So I hope we made some adjustments in the secondary. Craig and I were talking, Kelly. I think playing safety is like guarding somebody one-on-one. Very, very difficult.
1: Right.
0: Very difficult.
1: Right, right.
0: And, you know, you got to be fast, you got to be quick, got to be smart.
2: You got to being smart's hard to do. You got to be back there, you got to play it for a while before you can really figure out what's going on.
0: Yeah. And Coach Gilbert keeps using the word disciplined. Disciplined, not to watch the quarterback, but watch your man.
2: Yeah. And they want you to watch the quarterback on those hitch and goes.
1: All right. And Gary, right before we start here, why don't you go ahead and mention that trivia question as we will be drawing that answer at the end of the third.
0: All right. 50 years ago, 1976, Tahlequah beat Stillwell 21-0. And we were wondering, our trivia question is, who was the coach of the head coach of the Tahlequah Tigers that season? He performed, played at Northeastern State University, great punter, played for Kansas City Chiefs. There's your another clue.
1: Put your answers in the YouTube channel comments. Make sure you are subscribed to our YouTube channel. You'll be entered to win a $25 gift card from Palms Massage, thanks to Megan White.
0: And to answer your question, he did not play with Patrick Mahomes.
1: No discount double checks.
0: Here we go.
1: Ball is kicked off. It'll be a touchback. Torkelson's leg is back. And it will be 1st and 10 for Sepulveda, moving left to right on your radio dial on Lakes Country 102.1.
2: Looks like Brian in Eugene, Oregon, class of 2018, says Coach Gilbert coach teams are a second half team.
1: There we go. I like it.
0: I like it, yeah. Where's he? What's his name?
2: Brian Reach in Eugene, Oregon.
1: Awesome. I love
0: Thanks
1: it.
0: Thanks for contacting us with a little uplifting.
1: And if you're an Oregon fan, I'm an Oklahoma State fan. I'm really sorry. I gotta say something.
0: Hey, they had it coming from what they did to OU years ago.
1: Anyway, we do appreciate you tuning in.
0: Come on,
1: here
0: Bruce.
1: We go. 1st and 10.
0: Let's go, Bruce.
1: 20 yard line. Handoff around their left side.
0: Uh-oh.
1: And he's going for a minute here, and he's going to be pushed out of bounds.
0: Boy, that was some great.
1: Number 40.
0: Great blocking on that side.
1: Caleb Lamb, big gain. 1st and 10, Chieftains.
2: I think we're going to see a lot of that here in the second half. We're going to see how tough we are up front on defense.
1: Ball's placed at the 43-yard line of Sepulveda.
0: Hey, they're split in out there, guys.

0: Guys is 6'7", looks like he weighs about 220. First two to try to block.
1: Low snap, handoff to number one around the wide side, and he's going to be caught for a short gain. First guy to get there.
0: Braxton Baker,
1: and I also saw number
2: 23.
1: Hollister Stafford.
0: Yeah, good job, guys. Hey, our linebacking play is pretty good this year. Most of the time. Avery Culver, big Avery there in the middle blocking things up.
1: Snap handoff number four left side. And it hopes the Tigers are going to meet him there. I'm going to see who got off the pile first.
3: Braxton Baker was first.
1: Got Braxton Baker, and we also have... That was Braxton Baker and Avery Culver.
0: I saw number 40 close.
1: And we got... It's going to bring up a... Third and four, ball on the 49-yard line, 10:41 to go, third quarter.
0: Well, we're stuffing it right up the middle. If they go wide on us, it could be interesting.
1: Here goes a blitz, Hayden Justice. Ball's thrown. It is going to be caught. And that will bring up another Sepulpa first and 10. Just a quick out there.
0: Yeah, down and out to the far sideline. I keep forgetting radio people can't see that.
1: Yeah, I know, and I'm not a good radio caller. We do appreciate Lace Country 102.1 for picking it up. The call tonight, 10:22 remaining third period. The Sepulpa moving left to right on your radio dial. They got two receivers right, one to the left. Here's the snap, hands off number four around the left side. He's going to gain about 4 yards. And it'll bring up a second.
0: Well, that was
1: six.
0: A good submarine tackle by
3: 22.
1: That will be Micah Larson on the tackle.
0: Took his legs right out from under him. We're having trouble getting out, and they're kind of heading off tackle and bouncing out to the outside. And he's just out running it.
1: Yep. Second down at 7. 9:48 to go, third quarter. Snaps low off to the left. Picked up by the running back. Misdirects right. Top wall. Missed tackle. A couple of them there. And he drags three tacklers. Takes three tacklers to get him down. Brought down by two Tigers.
3: Well, the quarterback did, and he had his hand on the ball, but they said he didn't have possession of it.
1: Hayden Murphy, Hollister, Swafford, the two to bring him down.
0: First and 10. Those broken plays like that are often result in
3: good
0: games.
3: Your outside contain saw that and busted up towards the middle, and he went outside.
0: It's just human nature. It happens all the time.
1: First and 10, 9:05 to go, third quarter. Sepulpa moving. Low snap again. It's going to be brought down in the backfield. Number 40,
0: Caleb Lamb.
1: With a sack. We've called his name a lot tonight.
3: That's his
1: too.
3: Second sack of the game.
1: Yeah, we might have to put him in there too for the first eight bank player of the game running.
0: What was that on? What were you calling the missile or the?
1: Oh, it was.
0: What was that?
3: The Tomahawk Cruise.
0: Tomahawk Cruise missile.
1: What was that? It was.
0: We may have to make that out again.
3: Was it? I think the second year was Northington. I don't know who it was on the first year.
0: He's had one of those a couple last week. That
1: was a hard hit brought to you by Tahlequah Lumber.
0: Bring in the wood.
1: And hit
0: hang on,
1: right
0: hang
1: at
0: on,
1: the line
0: hang
1: there.
0: Hang on.
1: If the tackle was completed by number 55, Josiah Cossaway. However, he was met by, I think it was number 16, Lane Morgan, first, to slow him down.
0: Lane Morgan. We don't call his name much.
1: It's going to be third and 14.
0: Good play, Lane.
1: For Sepulpa, 7:48 to go. Third quarter, Sepulpa 20, Tahlequah 7.
0: Big third down right here.
1: Last time they went to the out, left side, deep wide side. They're going short side this time. High pass, way over the head, no chance. That's going to be a fourth down stop for the Tigers, or a third down stop for the Tigers. It's going to bring up fourth down, 14. We'll see what Sepulpa decides to do. I have a feeling they're going to go for it.
0: Nothing to lose from that spot.
1: No.
3: It looked like Koshaway got a little pressure on him there. And, you know, just when he released the ball, let him know he was there.
0: Koshaway, he's getting his name called a lot this year. That's big fourth down. We got three split wide, and we don't have three defenders.
1: Number nine drops back, deep pass, and he has him open in the end zone.
3: What a catch.
1: Oh, man.
3: Man, what a catch.
1: There's not a lot you can do with that. I mean, that was just an amazing over-the-shoulder catch. Sepulpa in the corner of the end zone. 7:27 to go. Sepulpa now 26, Tahlequah 7. Man, that was a
3: twisting, turning.
1: Yeah, there's not much else you can say about that, but that's just a good play by the receiver.
3: Well, we had three receivers to the left.
0: And our defense looked a little confused before the play ever started. So.
1: Ball down, kick is up, and it is good. So 7:27 remaining in the third. Sepulpa 27, Tahlequah 7. And we'll be right back on the Green Country Sports Network.
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1: Welcome back to the Green Country Sports Network as Sepulpa has scored to go up 27-7 with 7:27 to go in the third. Tahlequah's receivers deep, and that ball is kicked a little bit short. It's going to bounce right in front and field it at the 10-yard line. And going to be brought up to the 25-yard line. So good return. Actually make that the 26-yard line. It will be a Wolf Barn and Supply first and 10 for Tahlequah.
0: Who was on the run back that time? Could anybody see?
1: I think it was Ashton Morgan, I believe, but I couldn't tell for sure. Oh, no, Beckwith, I'm sorry. They switched sides because a while ago, Beckwith was on the other side.
0: He's getting, he's going to take one back a long ways before long.
1: Yeah, he's due.
0: He's getting some good blocking, and he's got good, I think Coach Gilbert used the word vision. He's got really good vision about where the cuts are.
1: All right, here we go. Two receivers to the left, one to the right. Talbert puts a man in motion. Dobbins in motion. Here's the hand. Oh, fakes it. Rolls out to his right. He's got a man deep and nowhere to go with it.
0: Oh, no.
1: And it's going to be caught at the 50-yard line. Jales Dobbins is going to bring up a one-yard supply, first and 10, throwing around Talbert with an off-body throw. Fantastic play.
0: Kale's a basketball player, and he was actually looked like they were going to intercept it. He just spun around and got good position, like a
3: boxed him out.
0: Yeah, rebound on basketball. Great catch. We had dropped three of those right in her stomach. He didn't drop that one.
1: Tahlequah first and 10 on their own 50. Hands off to Beckwith. Moves to the right side, and he's going to pick up a quick 4.5 to 5 yards there. It's going to bring up second and 5, 6:52 to 42 to go.
0: What was one of your keys, Craig? You got to stay ahead of the chains. Keep it going. Got Luna in at fullback. Beckwith got one split wide, one split both sides. Kelly.
1: Here's the snap. Hand off to Beckwith, moving to the right side. He's going to be hit and misses one tackle, and he's going to gain maybe a half yard there. Oh, brings up a third down, and we're going to say five.
0: Suddenly got behind the chains here. I should have kept my mouth shut.
3: Yeah, if we can pick up three of this, you're looking at four down territory here.
1: There's two receivers left, one to the right, man offset right. Lower snap, drops back. Talbert moving to his right, getting flushed. Fakes the handoff. He's taking it, moving forward, and I think he's going to get brought down, honestly, for no gain. It's going to be a fourth down and five for the Tigers with 5:30 to go, third quarter. It looked like he had a little bit of room for a minute there, and then Sepulpa's defense just closed that hole up. Talapa looks like they're going for it.
0: It doesn't seem like we have any five-yard routes. It's either sideline or long.
3: And a little cross and drag across the middle.
1: Here's the snap. Talbert rolling to his left. Going to throw it, and just out of the outstretched hands, pass intended for Dobbins, and that's going to be a turnover on downs.
3: Yeah, he turned that corner and stopped, and Talbert thought he was going to keep going.
1: Yep, and so with 5 minutes and 5 seconds to go in the third, will be first and 10 from the 45-yard line of Sepulpa.
0: Yeah. You know, slowly our passing game's getting there. Because we haven't had many of those miscommunications tonight.
1: Here comes the big Sepulpa offensive line. Show defense here. Let's see what they got going on.
0: High low five in the surge.
1: Here's snap. Handed off to the right side. Running back's taking it. And he's going to be tripped up. Number 20.
0: Three
1: there.
0: Hollister
1: Swaffer doing a really good job. Only containing him to 4 yard gain there. It's going to be second and six.
0: Yeah, he hit him about the line of scrimmage, looked like, and it fell forward. So that's pretty good penetration to get up there.
1: Hand off again, running back number four, left side, and just almost tripped up, but finally brought down at the third by number 13 there.
3: Santana.
0: That is some great balance. I don't know how he stayed on his feet. We're going to be watching him on TV Saturdays next year somewhere.
1: You said he committed to Kansas State, correct?
0: That's what I heard. I'm not for sure. I'm just spreading rumors.
1: He might be over there playing with former Tigers, or Kingston Hall. Number nine drops back to pass, deep pass, and it is going to be overthrown.
3: Lamb with the pressure on that one.
1: Intended for number six.
0: Boy, that quarterback, he stays right in there.
1: Yes.
0: And
1: Miguel Martinez
0: right
1: with the
0: there.
1: Cover.
5: If anybody plays for the Tigers, number four, Miguel Martinez.
0: Boy, this receiver, number six, he's trucking down that field, and then all of a sudden he turns on a different gear and just leaves us in the dust.
1: Yeah, number six is Bryce Curran, a senior, 5'9", 155.
0: I'd like to know what he runs 100 in.
1: Pretty good. Second and 10 for the Chieftains, 3:53 to go, third quarter. Another low snap, hands off. And not even touched for the first 12 yards. And, again, brought down by Isvon Santana.
0: Another huge gain right up the middle. They got some good blocking on that one. When we're trying to put a lot of pressure on them, cause a turnover,
1: yep.
0: We guessed wrong on where to go that time.
1: That's a first and 10, ball on the 20-yard line, 3:25 to go, third quarter, Sepulpa 27, Tahlequah 7. And Tahlequah has got to him there.
0: Everybody on the
1: sack,
0: team.
1: I believe.
0: Wow, who all's on there?
1: Who's the first one to get there?
3: Koshaway, Swafford.
0: Koshaway's last one off the pile.
1: I think it was Koshaway and Swafford, and he's getting a half sack there.
0: The two of the Tigers disrupted the play. They didn't make the tackle, but they caused it. I don't even know who they were. .246 to go in the third period.
1: One receiver right, two to the left. Fakes the handoff. That is a low pass. Ball was intended for number eight. That's going to bring up third down for Sepulpa. Third and 13 with 2:31 remaining. Third quarter.
0: I saw 16 in the area. I don't know who actually hit it. I'm going to give Lane Morgan credit for it. Unofficial.
3: Well, the play clock was running down on that one. They had to hurry and snap it.
1: Here goes the Tiger fans getting loud.
3: Third and long here.
0: They got the bells and rattles going.
1: Ball's handed off to the running back. Moves to the right side. He's making a move and juke. Tackled by Baker. And Miguel Martinez.
0: Baker was back there on the
1: Baker had to make that. That's never good when he has to make that from the offside linebacker's position.
0: Oh, my gosh. He covered some ground, didn't he?
3: Yes, fourth
0: he
3: and short here.
1: It's going to be fourth down, and I think we're at one.
3: Want to see some penetration here, getting the backfield, try to get them stopped before they get this momentum going.
1: One thing I have noticed is the center has snapped several to the pulpa pretty low. Be a nice time to see one of those happen now.
0: We got Jonah in the middle. Yeah,
1: and he's just plowing over that center. Fourth and one, 2 minutes to go. Low snap. Another
3: he's
1: pass,
3: wide open.
1: And he's wide open, number eight. He is going to be brought down short. Tackle made by Isfahan Santana. It will be a first and goal. Brought down at the one. So with a minute and 50 to go, third quarter.
0: Well, that was a great play for our defense that time. Well executed play by.
1: Very well.
3: As a defensive back, you want to have some recognition there and realize it's fourth and short. And you've got to jump that a little bit. Can't give them an 8-yard cushion on fourth and one.
1: Hand off to number four.
0: Hang on.
1: Beatty grabbed him, pulls him back, and is going to tackle him for a loss.
0: Yes.
1: Big Jonah Beatty. Nice play there.
0: He just bull rushed the center. And
1: that big built strong tough moment brought to you by Tahlequah Lumber.
0: That was one of the highlights of our defense today.
1: Jonah is making that center work.
0: Well, we know that. The pump is good.
1: Another handoff around the left side. Tigers defense stuffs him.
0: Stuffed him.
1: Another fantastic play there by the defensive line. Bring up a third and goal.
0: I couldn't
1: 30
0: tell.
1: Seconds to go in the third.
0: I had no idea on that one.
1: Yeah, I couldn't tell who made that tackle.
0: Well, the pump is very good. We're capable of beating him. We've got to have a perfect game. We haven't had a perfect game. But this is really good practice for the rest of our season. And anything can happen in the fourth quarter.
1: Now they got the Wildcat going. Number one with the ball is going to keep it. He's going to juke to the left and go down untouched. Touchdown, Sepulpa.
0: Well, they've had about four pancake blocks on us in a row here. We'd like to say hi to Ashley Stevens up in Washington, D.C. Hope he's watching the game tonight. We miss him in the press box.
1: Yes, we do.
0: Left-footed kicker, number 37.
1: Ball's a little high. Kick is still up and good. So that is the end of the third quarter. So Pullman 34, Tahlequah 7. We'll be back on the Green Country Sports Network.
4: 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Wilkerson Eye Care. And B.J. Baker, Trial Attorney. Thanks for watching.
1: We are back to start the fourth quarter, and we're getting ready to do our drawing here in a minute.
0: Coach Gilbert told me at the meeting Tuesday that he told Tahlequah players that they would be sore after this game because Sepulpa is tough, rough, and they're living up to it.
3: Well, I'd like to see Tahlequah adopt some of that themselves.
0: Yeah, I'd like to see us run one back. The record's 96 yards. Here it is, if he can do it.
1: At the 3-yard line, taken by Beckwith, and he is going to spin around, and he is going to be brought down at the 27-yard line, so a 24-yard return. And that will be a Wolf Barn and Supply first and 10 for the Tigers.
0: He gained about 8 to 10 of that all by himself. Looked like he was down. That spin move is pretty good.
1: So with 11:51 to go in the fourth, Sepulpa 34, Tahlequah 7. We'll skip Tahlequah and get down the field and score some points.
0: Yeah, you know, that's what you want to do, but if you don't get some first downs, you're giving it right back to them.
1: Right.
0: So, you know, it's just a tough deal right now.
1: And that's going to be a B.J. Baker trial attorney penalty flag on the play. It's going to be a false start on the Tigers. Bring them back 5. It'll be 1st and 15.
3: First one of the half.
1: Yep.
0: Yeah, Playing pretty good.
1: Here we go. Hand off to the right. Beckwith moving around, has a blocker, refusing to go down, has a host of chieftains around him, and he's going to pick up 5 yards, I believe, there. It's going to bring up a 2nd down and 10. I'm sorry, it's going to bring up 4 yards. So 2nd and 11. 11:25 to go. It's going to be a timeout. Never mind, it's not a timeout. Referees originally called one.
0: Got quite a few trivia responders today.
1: Yes, we did. Got them all? All right, so 2nd down for the Tahlequah Tigers, moving left to right on your radio dial.
0: Let's go, Tigers. Pull something out of the hat here.
1: Hands it off to Beckwith, moving right, has a blocker there. Maybe gained a yard there. Dobbins doing a fantastic job of trying to hook up on that block. 3rd down now.
3: Yeah, I've noticed Papa does a real good job of setting the edge. That defensive back comes back and makes him jump back inside into the defense. They don't let him go outside on him.
0: Yeah, we're not able to get that good block out there. They're just doing a good job on us. They're out executing us, I guess.
1: It's going to bring up 3rd and 6, 10:32 to go, 4th quarter.
0: Well, I never know how they call holding out there on the edge. I don't know. I don't understand it.
1: Snap, Talbert back. Pass caught and hit right away, and he's going to be dropped for no gain at about the 30-yard line. It's going to be 4th down and 6 for the Tigers, and Tigers will be forced to punt. All right, Gary, I'm going to have somebody draw, and here in a minute you're going to tell the answer. draw a name out of their form. So if you don't win, you get to blame it on Tasha here.
0: Get ready for a punt here, a fourth down, punting the ball from the 15. Oh,
1: punt
0: man.
1: Up.
0: Boy, he just about got that one
1: it
0: blocked.
1: It takes a Tahlequah bounce, and it will be out of bounds. Let's see where they mark it, and it almost did get blocked again.
0: Wow.
1: They're going to have a first and 10 for Sepulpa at the 42-yard line. And Gary,
3: go ahead and read it.
1: Yeah, read the trivia question.
0: 50 years ago, this week, Tahlequah High School beat Stillwell 21-0. Who was the coach of that Tahlequah High School team? And the answer is Kent Lashley. Kent Lashley.
1: And we learned something new tonight. The bus driver was who?
0: Bruce.
1: Bruce Mardell.
0: Yeah. Yeah.
1: What?
0: And Bruce's grandson's ball boy for the Tigers right today on this field.
1: And who's our winner?
3: Our winner is Gary Dotson.
1: Gary Dotson.
0: Gary Dotson. Hey, Gary.
1: Gary, if you will send us on Facebook your email address, send us a message, and we will make sure to get that to Megan, and she will be in touch with you to get you your $25 gift card to the Palms. And I'm going to assume
0: Gary's got a granddaughter playing on the high school fast pitch team. Got another granddaughter in college.
1: Yep.
0: Playing ball. So, Gary, congratulations.
1: I want to say thank you to Mike Torkelson, attorney at law. He's another new sponsor we have this year. And, of course, his son is Michael Torkelson, number two. Great athlete. And, again, thank you, Mike Torkelson, attorney at law, for sponsoring Green Country Sports Network. Hand off left side.
0: Hang on.
1: Hitting a bunch of tacklers. Can't bring him down. And at the end there, number 16 is the one to finally get to him. That will be Lane Morgan for another tackle there, Gary. It's going to be a first and 10, Sepulpa.
0: Trivia contest answer. Kent Lashley played at Northeastern, set a record for punting. He played for the Kansas City Chiefs. And he was an NSU professor later. He was such a motivator. If you had the pleasure of visiting with him, you were blessed.
1: Handoff.
0: What a hit.
1: Yeah, and it wasn't a very good handoff. It was almost dropped that ball.
0: Number 15.
1: Number 15 with the tackle.
0: And that is Benton Martin. Benton Martin, yeah. Boy, I mean, he got him.
1: That was a flash of wood.
0: Yeah.
1: From Tahlequah Lumber hit right there.
0: Well, some of the owners out there used to bring the wood, couldn't they?
1: That's right. And we're going to have a timeout by Tahlequah. And we're going to take it with them. We'll come right back with 8:23 to go in the fourth here on the Green Country Sports Network.
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1: Who was leading? Oh, and we are back here at Green Country Sports Network. 8:23 remaining in the four, Tahlequah 7, Sepulpa 34.
3: I just heard Bishop Kelly was over Wagner. I think he said 41-3.
1: Excuse me. Here goes the ball, the second and 12. Ball at the 34-yard line. Drops back to pass.
3: Oh.
1: And almost intercepted.
3: And that's two in their hands.
1: That was Santana. Yeah,
3: Santana had his hands on it.
0: Yeah. Now, if we'd been playing the perfect game, we'd have intercepted all those.
3: Yeah.
0: That's what it would take for us to beat Sepulpa tonight.
1: Third down and 12 for Sepulpa.
3: Yeah, I've really noticed they've been game planning Baker the second half. They double-teamed him on that one.
0: Yeah,
3: and they've been running away from him every time when they run.
0: Yep. We used to switch sides every once in a while. May have to start doing that again.
1: We're going to have another timeout. Sepulpa, we'll take it with them. We'll be right back here on Green Country Sports Network.
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1: Yeah, selfie. So here we go, third and 13, 8:18 to go. Fourth quarter. Sepulpa has the ball on the Tahlequah 34-yard line, moving right to left on your radio dot. Here's the snap. Some pressure there. Ball is thrown high, and it will be incomplete.
0: That was good coverage that time.
1: That was a great coverage. So that will bring up a fourth down for Sepulpa. Let's see what they're going to do here.
3: I think we want to show some tape on what to do.
0: That is what to do, yes.
3: Turn the hips and run.
1: Right.
3: There's no jogging.
0: Yeah.
1: They got some fast receivers.
0: Yeah, well, we had our fastest person on him. So that's what speed does for you.
1: Sepulpa, I believe, will go.
0: But it doesn't do any good if you don't run with him.
3: Yeah.
0: He was putting some real effort there. Good job, Michael Torkus.
1: And I think they brought someone in, and they weren't sure where they wanted him to go. And probably someone that is a false start, or I'm sorry, delay a game. It's going to bring back Sepulpa 5 more yards, fourth down and 17, 18. Number 27 was being brought in the game, and he's a freshman, so obviously probably doesn't play a whole lot. Trying to figure out where they wanted him.
0: Got an empty backfield back here while everybody's split wide.
1: Got three receivers right, one to the left. So Sepulpa is going to be a pass. And some pressure there, and that will be incomplete. No call. And good coverage there by the Tahlequah Tigers. So it will be a
3: that
1: turnover
3: was Baker's
1: on
3: 10th quarterback pressure.
1: 10th quarterback pressure by Braxton Baker.
0: I'm telling you, I don't know, 10 times, I guess, we've been right in that quarterback's face, and he's still putting it right on the money.
1: And Miguel Martinez with that strong coverage there, that will bring up a first and down brought to you by Wolf Barn and Supply.
0: Yeah, Kelly, I think this game's been good for our secondary because we learned – we got to run.
1: Right.
0: You can't stand there and watch quarterback let them just run by you. So they've shown great improvement tonight.
1: Here's the snap. Hands it off. I believe that is Hayden Justice with the carry, and he's going to be met right at the line of scrimmage for no gain. It's going to bring up second down and 10 for the Tahlequah Tigers.
3: Number 11. Looked like a man on that play. He took on a block, threw him out of the way, and made the tackle. Whoever number 11 is, shout out to him.
1: Number 11 for Sepulpa is Hylan Watson, a junior.
0: Hayden's a freshman, getting some time at running back.
1: He's also, I believe, our third-string quarterback. Second or third string.
0: Good.
1: Snap. Back Talbert being rushed to the right, having to throw it, nowhere to go, throws it out of bounds. It's going to be third down for Caldwell, 7:12 to go in the game.
3: Yeah, he just threw that one away.
1: Yeah.
0: Yeah, but who was there that he could have thrown to?
3: Well, Tindall was going deep, and I think Dobbins was short, but he was well covered.
1: Guys, we will have to, in the next couple of minutes, make our pick for the first take back player of the game.
3: I'm going to say Braxton Baker with 6 tackles, a tackle for loss, 10 quarterback pressures, and 2 sacks.
1: Yeah,
3: that's my pick.
1: One. All right, well, Gary?
0: Amen to that.
1: Amen to that. All right. So we will be presenting the first eight bank player of the game to Braxton Baker tonight. Drops back to pass. Pressured. Running up the middle. He's going to be brought down after about a 4-yard gain there. It's going to bring up fourth down for the Tahlequah Tigers.
3: And he may have had more tackles for that. There's times that I can't see.
1: Yeah, we're really trying to do some better stats here and pay attention to some things.
3: I'm doing like 4 things.
1: 4th and 5, 6:50 to go in the game.
0: Let's execute here, guys. Let's execute.
1: And we're going to have a timeout called by Tahlequah. We're going to keep it here, gentlemen.
0: We've done some good things, but not enough.
1: Yep.
0: I see hope for the future. It's in there.
1: It is.
0: It's in there. And Sepulpa is ranked 9th in the state or 8th, depending on who you want. They're a good team.
3: You know, a few years ago we had a pretty good offense. But I feel like across the board we got better athletes across the board now than we did then. We just got to bring it together and string some good plays together.
0: Yeah, that's the thing, the consistency.
3: Yeah, we had the guy a few years ago that could take the top off the defense and put some fear in them, make them play deep, so those underneath plays were a little easier to complete. I'm starting to see a running game develop here, which Coach Gilbert's offense really relies on the running game. And like he says, he wants 60% run, 40% pass. And a lot of times his passes are just extensions of his running game. So
0: Yeah. So Papa's got a really good secondary. We're not getting open. That long completion we had was just miraculous.
1: Talbert rolling around to the left, looking for a receiver, has one.
3: Come back to the ball. Run back to the ball.
1: Incomplete, intended for Cale Dobbins, and it's going to be a turnover on downs.
3: So he was open when he first turned around, but the ball wasn't there, so you got to work your way back to the quarterback when you got a scramble drill there.
1: Right.
0: Yeah. They'll keep working on it. We're a little off target on that one. They'll keep working.
1: First down and 10, Sepulpa, 6:31 to go in the game. Ball on the Tahlequah 44-yard line.
0: Later in the season, they'll run that play and complete it. They'll just get better and better. Got a new quarterback, same quarterback.
1: Let's see here. Is it number 9? Yep, same quarterback. Hands off to number 4. Brings around the right side, and he's going to pick up about 5 yards. Second down, Sepulpa. Clock running at 6:20 remaining.
0: This quarterback, if you remember, he was a freshman. We went up and played him and just ran all over him. And then he transferred over to Sepulpa. So he started as 9th grader, and then he started 3 years at Sepulpa. That's why he's able to stand in that pocket, I guess.
1: Low snap, hands it back off to number 4. He's just moving the pile, and he is going to be very close. I believe they're going to probably give him the first down.
0: Boy, it looks like his knee's on the ground a lot when he's catching that ball. But I'm a long way from it, so I'm sure he's not.
1: And it will be a first down for Sepulpa.
3: Well, it's got to be close, but I bet you if it ever did, this Tahlequah sideline would erupt.
0: Yeah.
3: They're not saying anything.
0: Yeah. Yeah. First and 10.
1: Number 9, pass deep in the corner, and that's going to be a B.J. Baker trial attorney flag on the play. And it appears one of the Sepulpa guys has got a cramp.
0: And
1: has some good sportsmanship. Tallahassee is helping him with it. It's going to be a pass interference on the Tigers. 15 yards and...
0: They were suing for malpractice.
1: Yeah, now that's a that is a very nice, you know, sportsmanlike play. We like to see stuff like that because you know it's hot. These guys are sweating, and hopefully we're close to out of this severe heat.
0: Yeah, and we're sweating. You didn't mention that.
1: Yeah,
0: everybody's sweating.
3: Well, my computer's cooled off.
1: Has it?
3: It went from about 140 to 130.
1: 140 to 139 and a half?
3: Yeah.
1: So, that will be first and 10, 525 to go. Ball on the 34-yard line of Tahlequah. Sepulveda moving up 34 to 7. Quick pass out to the right.
3: Almost
1: picked off again.
3: So close. These games like this, that just... It goes everywhere but to us.
1: That was Santana for, I think, his third near interception. Right there.
3: That went right in between two defenders.
0: So they just threw out in the flat. Had a pass out in the flat, a little overthrown.
3: Had a defender in his face that kind of changed the pass there a little
1: second
3: bit.
1: Second and 10, ball on the 34-yard line.
0: Bounced off the receiver's hand, and we had two had a shot at it.
1: Hand off the number one around the right side, bouncing around the edge. And there is a B.J. Baker trial attorney.
0: Oh, no.
3: Well, I don't know. That was
1: brought out of bounds.
0: Is that Braxton? He was all over the field.
1: Yeah, it was. Baker on the tackle, Craig.
0: Holy smokes.
1: For a loss, I think.
0: He went from his defensive end all the way out to the sideline to make that tackle.
1: That will be a B.J. Baker trial attorney flag hold on Sepulpa.
3: Yeah, and there wasn't any bouncing off that tackle. He didn't go anywhere.
1: Well, he's quick.
3: But backwards.
1: It's going to remain second down.
0: They say he's the strongest guy on the team.
3: You know, I was just going to say, he reminds me a lot of, was it Blake Korn?
1: Yep, Blake's the defensive line coach.
3: Maybe a little stronger at this stage.
1: There's snap, drop back, number 9, quick pass out to the flat, and it will be caught.
3: Here at home, go back and watch that again. Baker just demolished his blocker, threw him right back in. He got a quarterback pressure with the guy throwing him in his lap.
0: Okay, so Sepulpa runs it down and out. Quarterback throws one right to the stick, brings up third down.
1: Third and 11. For Sepulpa.
3: Yeah, he switched sides on that one. You said earlier he should switch sides. He did on that one.
0: Yeah.
3: That guy wasn't ready for him.
0: I don't think many people hit with that.
1: Number 9 with the pass up the middle. And that will be incomplete. Going to be up fourth down. Santana there with the big hit.
0: You guys is watching this at home or on listening on the radio. Braxton Baker is in on that quarterback every time.
3: That's 13. You know, they've tried to hold him. That didn't work. So now they got to let him go, and he's – If that guy gave him just a split second more, he'd be setting records for sacks tonight.
0: They double-teamed him for a while.
3: Didn't help.
1: So it's going to be 4th and 11, 4:45 to go in the game. Sepulpa definitely going for it. Nothing to lose here. High snap, bobbled. Number 9, almost brought down by Culver. Sneaks away from him.
3: Get out there. Get out.
1: Here's a throw into the end zone.
3: Oh, gosh.
1: It is going to be caught. However, there is a B.J. Baker trial attorney flag on the field. So let's see what that is. It initially is going to be called a touchdown.
0: What's that going to be? The catch had already been made, looked like.
1: Yeah, I'm not sure. The flag came in late. So an eligible receiver downfield, so that will come back. And that will negate the touchdown, and Sepulpa will move back another 5.
0: Man, that's a bad feeling when you're chasing a guy and you turn around and look at the quarterback, and then your guy's 10 yards behind you for a touchdown.
3: Yeah, if you're a receiver, you wait on the defender to look away from you, and that's when you break.
0: Yeah, we've done that a lot tonight.
3: Yeah, you gotta, that's when you grab, you hang on to them. If you're going to look away, reach your hand out, grab their jersey, turn away. I watched Sepulpa do it down here earlier, and they didn't call it on him. So.
1: Fourth down, 16, Sepulpa, 4:35 to go in the game, up 35-7, or 34-7 on telephone.
3: It's just getting fun watching Baker and his pass rushes.
0: What's he going to do now?
1: Snap out to the right. Number 9, deep pass. End zone.
3: Ooh, and off his hands.
1: Off the hands. And that will be a turnover on downs.
0: Well, it hit his hands, so that was that guy's passing. That's a 50-yard pass in the air right on the run. Mm-hmm.
3: Yeah, he didn't give him time to get that pressure that time. He released that one early.
1: It will be, let's see, Tulsa Memorial next week, correct, guys?
3: Yep, at Memorial.
1: At Memorial. I think in that one, guys, we have air conditioning.
0: It's usually at La Fortune, isn't it?
1: Yeah. Although it'll be cool next week.
3: Yeah.
1: It's supposed to be cool.
3: We may be in hoodies next week.
1: Well, as much as we've had this heat, I wish we would have a decent fall, but I don't think we're going to. I think it's going to go right to some cold.
0: Boy, we'd like to see some first downs here.
1: Right here. First and 10, Wolf Barnes Supply. And here goes Talbot rolling out, and the ball is...
0: Oh, man.
3: I don't know who he was throwing to. Dobbins was open.
0: There wasn't even anybody guarding Dobbins from the snap.
1: Tindall there falls down. Connor Tindall with the... was the intended receiver. It's going to be second down.
0: He knocked
1: Tahlequah from their own 30-yard line. 4:24 to go.
0: He made a valiant diving attempt, but he just kept Dobbins from catching it.
3: Yeah, who was the guy from K-State that gave OU so much trouble in 2003?
1: Oh, it was Freeman or
3: Sproles.
1: Sproles, yeah.
3: Dobbins really reminds me of him. I'd love to see him
1: Talbot
3: get the ball.
1: Rolling around to the right, has Beckwith to block. And Talbot will be brought out of bounds.
0: He came back to the ball that time.
3: Yeah, he did.
0: Very
1: good.
0: Very good. He was open.
1: A really good gain there for Talbot.
3: Yeah, we just need to find some creative ways to get him the ball.
1: It's going to bring up second down or third down.
0: Well, while ago he was in the slot like he is right now, and there was nobody even guarding.
3: Mm-hmm.
1: They're calling two.
0: Kind of like right now. There's nobody guarding him at the line of scrimmage.
3: Well, they're playing zone over the top, looks like. So.
0: Yeah. They would come fast if he got the ball. But with his ability, he only needs 3 yards. With his ability, he might be able to squirt around them.
1: Tindall in motion. Talbot rolls around to the left, throws the ball up. Tipped.
3: Oh, he almost had it.
1: And almost completed. To Tindall. That's going to bring up fourth and two for Tahlequah, and I'm going to venture that they're going to definitely go for it. Nothing else to. They got to keep trying here.
3: Well, their punting game tonight hasn't really worked for them. They've had a couple near blocks, and they've had penalties called, so they're netting 10 yards per punt, probably.
0: Yeah, that's a shame because he's been doing a good job this season.
3: Yeah, that rush is really getting to him.
1: Snap. Beckwith fakes the hand. They fake it to Beckwith. Talbert's going to be brought down for a sack. And that will be a turnover on downs. With 4:01 to go, Sepulpa will take over first and 10. Go ahead and say thank you again to our sponsor, Jennifer Wright, Central 21 Wright Real Estate, Wolf Barn and Supply, Michael Torkelson, Attorney at Law, Wilkerson Eye Care, Tahlequah Glass, First 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
0: I never got to do Two Sisters.
1: Yeah. And here is the snap, and it's going to be no gain there. Number 43, and Baker on the tackle there. 43 is Kaysen Osborne. He is a junior. clock is running, 3:37 to go.
0: Two Sisters Financial, is the two sisters are Renda Reese Davis and Renita Reese Dick. They're investment advisors and enjoy helping others reach their financial goals. They have retirement plans and work with people for college, special events, life insurance, and other things. 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Two Sisters Financial had a 9-yard pass on down and out pass to the 6'7 receiver.
3: Tackled by Micah Larson that time.
0: So I bring up a third and one, I think. Third and one, I believe.
1: Sepulveda with the pass there. Almost intercepted. Going to be incomplete.
0: Boy, that's getting old, saying almost intercepted. Man,
1: about the fourth one of their night,
0: somebody's going to have to catch the – well, maybe that's why they're playing defense, though.
1: Right.
0: Not the best hands. But the good news is we're knocking it down.
1: Yep. So with 2:42 to remaining in the game, fourth down and two, Sepulpa ball on 26-yard line. See what Sepulpa does. I think they're going to probably run it here, and they will. Oh, and he is
0: hit.
1: My
0: gosh.
1: Hard.
0: Hollister
1: Swafford. Breaking the Tahlequah Lumber Wood. That hard hit brought to you. By Tahlequah Lumber, Gary.
0: By Tahlequah Lumber, man.
1: Swafford made him feel that one and some more.
0: 43? Was that?
1: Oh, no, they're saying 43. Payson Osborne. I am so sorry.
0: Payson Osborne.
1: Payson Osborne. Nice play there.
0: I hope he's all right, because, man, that was a hit.
1: The hard hit brought to you by Tahlequah Lumber, Casey Osborne.
0: We haven't called his name much, but
1: twice tonight, I think.
0: Maybe we get him in there more often.
1: So here comes the Tahlequah offense for the Wolf Arnett Supply. First and 10, 2:39 remaining in this game. Ball on the 30-yard line.
0: That might have been the hit of the game.
1: Here's snap, hands off, moves to the right. Bouncing around and just going to be brought down. Nowhere to go for Beckwith. Just too much quickness on that perimeter for Sepulpa tonight.
0: Yeah.
1: They are closing in fast on their gaps.
0: That was a little short defensive guy. He tried to stiff arm me. He went right under him.
1: Right, right.
0: Boy, this is a game.
1: And low snap, drops back to pass. Deep pass. Wide open, Torkelson. Oh, and he just right off his hands.
0: Holy.
1: 9 times out of 10, Coach, he makes that play. He's so sure-handed. Just a little short of him, but he was falling back, and it was right there.
0: Yeah.
1: And definitely, I bet he'd like to have that one back, because he's such a great athlete.
0: Yeah.
1: So that's going to bring up a 3rd and 10 with 1:57 remaining in the game.
0: That's an improvement that we're going to get as the year goes along. He was wide open, a good pass, an easy touchdown. He has to wait on it. He's falling down. They'll get it.
1: Here's the handoff around the left side. Beckwith, he switches and spins. He's trying to make something out of there, and he's going to be brought down for no gain. It's going to bring up a 4th and 10 with 1:45 to go, clock running.
0: I do think that's the fourth drop pass that we've had,
1: I think. Yeah, at least. And it's just one of those, I mean, it's just that pressure Sepulpa's putting. It's been a little bit tough. You do what you got to do, you know, and that's credit to Sepulpa.
0: Yeah. Yeah.
1: So Talbert back to punt. Yeah. Justice is up, man.
0: We'll get better.
1: 1:18 to go. Tahlequah's going to run this down as far as they can for sure.
0: That's four drop passes on offense, amazing, and I don't know how many our defense drop.
1: Great punt.
0: Get a good
1: run. No one back there. It's going to take a Sepulpa, a little bit of a Sepulpa bounce. It's going to be down at the 41-yard line of the Chieftains.
0: 102.
1: By 18, Coach. Let's see who that is. 18, Trey Collins, sophomore.
0: Big, tall receiver. He's when you're a sophomore, there's no tell how big you're going to get. Some people quit growing, other people just keep going.
1: I want to thank everyone for tuning in tonight to Green Country Sports Network and just supporting us. Remember to support these sponsors. We say it all the time, Broken Record. But again, you don't have this if you don't have them. And it's just the truth. Sepulpa in a...
0: Palm Squad's still working hard.
1: They are working hard. Tahlequah Glass is one of our new sponsors.

0: for supporting or for having us here tonight, Coach.
1: And the hospitality.
0: Yeah, and so for myself, Kelly Calloway, Gary Wing, Craig Wing, Dylan Wing, all the Wings are here. We will see you next week at Tulsa Memorial.
1: And Gina, I'm coming home.
0: And good night.

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3: Fox News. I'm Deborah Valentine. President Trump announcing today he is banning three major news outlets from covering the White House due to what he called alleged, quote, unfavorable coverage.
4: President Trump posted today, effective immediately, I am banning fake news CNN, MS Now, and Politico from the White House as a result of their constant reporting fake news.
3: Fox's Peter Ducey reporting. President Trump says a historic deal has been reached with Greenland and Denmark as the U.S. has secured permanent U.S. military rights. More from Fox's Kevin Cork.
5: The sweeping agreement grants U.S. permanent military rights on the strategically placed Arctic island.
3: The agreement also bans non-NATO members from establishing bases there on Greenland. President Trump announced that all 50 states will join a program to provide most favored nation pricing for some Medicaid drugs. 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
1: The heat will stay with us as we go into the upcoming weekend. We'll see lows on Saturday morning in the mid-70s, and then heating it up into the upper 90s. A spot or two could make a run to 100. Cold front, though, is going to move in on Sunday. Chances of showers and thunderstorms likely, and highs in the 80s. In the 2 News Weather Center, I'm Chief Meteorologist Michael Sager.
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listen up, cause there's lots of folks in the world today just can't seem to get along. So if you ain't a biker, a preppy, a golfer, a geek, a rebel, a Yankee, a vet, or a freak, urban, suburban, country, or rock, red state, blue state, stoner, or jock, I mean, don't you think it's time just to take it on back?

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1: The heat will stay with us as we go into the upcoming weekend. We'll see lows on Saturday morning in the mid-70s, and then heating it up into the upper 90s. A spot or two could make a run to 100. Cold front, though, is going to move in on Sunday. Chances of showers and thunderstorms likely, and highs in the 80s. In the 2 News Weather Center, I'm Chief Meteorologist Michael Sager.
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1: News. I'm Roxanne Evans. President Trump announcing a new deal with Denmark and Greenland, giving the U.S. permanent military access to the Arctic island. The agreement also allows for additional U.S. bases and flights over Greenland while keeping Russia and China from establishing military bases there. The deal does not transfer ownership of Greenland to the United States. The president also announcing a deal with major pharmaceutical companies aimed to lower prescription drug prices for Americans.
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1: About 26 drug makers have agreed to the pricing arrangements, and tensions are rising with Iran as the president weighs his next move either militarily or economically as the war enters its seventh month. 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

0: 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And now, your official 2 News weather forecast.
1: The heat will stay with us as we go into the upcoming weekend. We'll see lows on Saturday morning in the mid-70s, and then heating it up into the upper 90s. A spot or two could make a run to 100. Cold front, though, is going to move in on Sunday. Chances of showers and thunderstorms likely, and highs in the 80s. In the 2 News Weather Center, I'm Chief Meteorologist Michael Sager.
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0: we're always playing the biggest hits from the biggest stars.
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0: 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And now, your official 2 News weather forecast.
1: The heat will stay with us as we go into the upcoming weekend. We'll see lows on Saturday morning in the mid-70s, and then heating it up into the upper 90s. A spot or two could make a run to 100. Cold front, though, is going to move in on Sunday. Chances of showers and thunderstorms likely, and highs in the 80s. In the 2 News Weather Center, I'm Chief Meteorologist Michael Sager.
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1: Fox News. I'm Deborah Valentine. President Donald Trump has banned three news networks from covering the White House. Fox's Peter Doocy explains.
2: A senior White House official is telling us that brass at CNN, MS Now, and Politico are being informed that they can't come to campus.
1: The move is a test of constitutional First Amendment protections. President Trump announcing Friday that all 50 states will join a program to provide most favored nation pricing for some Medicaid drugs.
3: Economic advisors estimate that the most favored nations deals that we're extending to states today will save Medicaid over $64 billion.
1: Last year, President Trump signed an executive order to pay the same price for medications as the lowest paying nation. The administration says this plan is called the Medicaid Generous Model. 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

0: 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And now, your official 2 News weather forecast.
1: The heat will stay with us as we go into the upcoming weekend. We'll see lows on Saturday morning in the mid-70s, and then heating it up into the upper 90s. A spot or two could make a run to 100. Cold front, though, is going to move in on Sunday. Chances of showers and thunderstorms likely, and highs in the 80s. In the 2 News Weather Center, I'm Chief Meteorologist Michael Sager.
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1: The heat will stay with us as we go into the upcoming weekend. We'll see lows on Saturday morning in the mid-70s, and then heating it up into the upper 90s. A spot or two could make a run to 100. Cold front, though, is going to move in on Sunday. Chances of showers and thunderstorms likely, and highs in the 80s. In the 2 News Weather Center, I'm Chief Meteorologist Michael Sager.
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4: At 2 News Oklahoma, your stories are what matter most. 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We come from different neighborhoods, different backgrounds. We have different experiences. 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
1: News. I'm Roxanne Evans. President Trump announcing a new deal with Denmark to bolster the U.S. military presence in Greenland after months of threatening to take the island by force from the NATO ally. And the president also saying he's banning CNN, MS Now, and Politico from the White House for publishing what he described as, quote, fake news. The Senate battle in Texas between Republican Ken Paxton and Democrat James Tallarico has some calling it a toss-up. Congressman Chip Roy tells Fox Business's The Bottom Line that the party just needs more time.
2: We've got to tell the American people, you should like what we've been doing, but you're right. We're not there yet. Let us finish the job. We need time to finish the job.
1: The conflict with Iran and its impact on the U.S. economy has caused concern among some voters. 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

0: 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And now, your official 2 News weather forecast.
1: The heat will stay with us as we go into the upcoming weekend. We'll see lows on Saturday morning in the mid-70s, and then heating it up into the upper 90s. A spot or two could make a run to 100. Cold front, though, is going to move in on Sunday. Chances of showers and thunderstorms likely, and highs in the 80s. In the 2 News Weather Center, I'm Chief Meteorologist Michael Sager.
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1: The heat will stay with us as we go into the upcoming weekend. We'll see lows on Saturday morning in the mid-70s, and then heating it up into the upper 90s. A spot or two could make a run to 100. Cold front, though, is going to move in on Sunday. Chances of showers and thunderstorms likely, and highs in the 80s. In the 2 News Weather Center, I'm Chief Meteorologist Michael Sager.
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1: Fox News. I'm Deborah Valentine. President Trump announcing that all 50 states have signed on to participate in his most favored nation's Medicaid drug pricing model.
2: We take historic action to officially extend the benefits of our most favored nation agreements on prescription drug prices to state Medicaid programs all across the nation. They go into the states, and the states are going to look very good.
1: The administration says the Medicaid generous model will save billions in prescription drug costs. President Trump says he has a deal with Denmark to permanently bolster the U.S. military presence in Greenland. Fox's Kevin Cork.
3: The sweeping agreement grants U.S. permanent military rights on the strategically placed Arctic island.
1: The announcement on Friday comes after months of threatening to take the island by force. 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

0: 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And now, your official 2 News weather forecast.
1: The heat will stay with us as we go into the upcoming weekend. We'll see lows on Saturday morning in the mid-70s, and then heating it up into the upper 90s. A spot or two could make a run to 100. Cold front, though, is going to move in on Sunday. Chances of showers and thunderstorms likely, and highs in the 80s. In the 2 News Weather Center, I'm Chief Meteorologist Michael Sager.
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1: The heat will stay with us as we go into the upcoming weekend. We'll see lows on Saturday morning in the mid-70s, and then heating it up into the upper 90s. A spot or two could make a run to 100. Cold front, though, is going to move in on Sunday. Chances of showers and thunderstorms likely, and highs in the 80s. In the 2 News Weather Center, I'm Chief Meteorologist Michael Sager.
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1: News. I'm Roxanne Evans. President Trump announcing a new deal with Denmark and Greenland, giving the U.S. permanent military access to the Arctic island. The deal does not transfer ownership of Greenland to the United States. And the Trump administration expanding its most favored nation drug pricing program to every state. The president at the Oval Office Friday speaking about potential savings.
2: Economic advisors estimate that the most favored nation's deals that we're extending to states today will save Medicaid over $64 billion.
1: It aims to lower drug prices to those paid by comparably developed countries. It will be used by all Medicaid programs across the country. Tensions rising with Iran as President weighs his next move, either militarily or economically, as the war enters its seventh month. 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

0: 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And now, your official 2 News weather forecast.
1: The heat will stay with us as we go into the upcoming weekend. We'll see lows on Saturday morning in the mid-70s, and then heating it up into the upper 90s. A spot or two could make a run to 100. Cold front, though, is going to move in on Sunday. Chances of showers and thunderstorms likely, and highs in the 80s. In the 2 News Weather Center, I'm Chief Meteorologist Michael Sager.
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12: Well, there's always been groups of people that never could see eye to eye. But I always thought if they ever had a chance to sit down and talk face to face, they might realize they got a lot in common.

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And one old boy said, "Hey, Tex, where'd you park your horse?" A friend just pulled his hat down low, but they couldn't be ignored. One husky fella said, "I think I'll rip that hat right off your head." 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
1: The heat will stay with us as we go into the upcoming weekend. We'll see lows on Saturday morning in the mid-70s, and then heating it up into the upper 90s. A spot or two could make a run to 100. Cold front, though, is going to move in on Sunday. Chances of showers and thunderstorms likely, and highs in the 80s. In the 2 News Weather Center, I'm Chief Meteorologist Michael Sager.
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1: News. I'm Deborah Valentine. President Donald Trump has banned three news agencies from covering the White House. Fox's Peter Doocy.
2: A senior White House official is telling us that brass at CNN, MS Now, and Politico are being informed that they can't come to campus.
1: The move is a test of constitutional First Amendment protections. Millions of people across Cuba without electricity after its power grid collapsed. The Ministry of Energy and Mines announced the blackout on its official X account. A cause was not mentioned. Pakistani security forces Saturday ended a standoff with militants holed up inside a police compound in northwestern Pakistan. Officials say the confrontation began Friday after a suicide bomber rammed an explosives-laden vehicle into a mosque. Gunmen stormed the facility, killing 21 people and wounding 103 others. 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

0: 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And now, your official 2 News weather forecast.
1: The heat will stay with us as we go into the upcoming weekend. We'll see lows on Saturday morning in the mid-70s, and then heating it up into the upper 90s. A spot or two could make a run to 100. Cold front, though, is going to move in on Sunday. Chances of showers and thunderstorms likely, and highs in the 80s. In the 2 News Weather Center, I'm Chief Meteorologist Michael Sager.
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1: The heat will stay with us as we go into the upcoming weekend. We'll see lows on Saturday morning in the mid-70s, and then heating it up into the upper 90s. A spot or two could make a run to 100. Cold front, though, is going to move in on Sunday. Chances of showers and thunderstorms likely, and highs in the 80s. In the 2 News Weather Center, I'm Chief Meteorologist Michael Sager.
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3: At 2 News Oklahoma, your stories are what matter most. Even though we're one green country, our stories are very different. We come from different neighborhoods, different backgrounds. We have different experiences. That's why we're listening to you, digging deeper, getting answers, celebrating, giving back, and sharing your stories. Everyone deserves to be heard. 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
1: News, I'm Roxanne Evans. President Trump announcing a new deal with Denmark to bolster the U.S. military presence in Greenland after months of threatening to take the island by force from the NATO ally. The president also saying he's banning CNN, MS Now, and Politico from the White House for publishing what he described as, quote, fake news. The Senate battle in Texas between Republican Ken Paxton and Democrat James Tallarico has some calling it a toss-up. Congressman Chip Roy tells Fox Business's The Bottom Line, the party just needs more time.
2: We've got to tell the American people, you should like what we've been doing, but you're right, we're not there yet. Let us finish the job. We need time to finish the job.
1: The conflict with Iran and its impact on U.S. economy has caused concern among some voters. 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
2: The heat will stay with us as we go into the upcoming weekend. We'll see lows on Saturday morning in the mid-70s and then heating it up into the upper 90s. A spot or two could make a run to 100. Cold front, though, is going to move in on Sunday. Chances of showers and thunderstorms likely and highs in the 80s. In the 2 News Weather Center, I'm Chief Meteorologist Michael Sager.
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0: 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And now, your official 2 News weather forecast.
1: The heat will stay with us as we go into the upcoming weekend. We'll see lows on Saturday morning in the mid-70s, and then heating it up into the upper 90s. A spot or two could make a run to 100.

0: Cold front, though, is going to move in on Sunday. Chances of showers and thunderstorms likely, and highs in the 80s. In the 2 News Weather Center, I'm Chief Meteorologist Michael Sager.
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1: News. I'm Paul Stevens. President Trump says he's got a deal worked out with Denmark to permanently bolster the U.S. military presence in Greenland.
2: The sweeping agreement grants U.S. permanent military rights on the strategically placed Arctic island.
1: And that's Fox's Kevin Cork. The Friday announcement coming after months of threatening to take the island by force. The president also announcing that all 50 states have signed on to what's called his most favored nation's Medicaid drug pricing model.
3: We take historic action to officially extend the benefits of our most favored nation agreements on prescription drug prices to state Medicaid programs all across the nation. They go into the states, and the states are going to look very good.
1: Now, the administration says the Medicaid generous model will save billions in prescription drug costs for Americans. 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
2: The heat will stay with us as we go into the upcoming weekend. We'll see lows on Saturday morning in the mid-70s, and then heating it up into the upper 90s. A spot or two could make a run to 100. Cold front, though, is going to move in on Sunday. Chances of showers and thunderstorms likely, and highs in the 80s. In the 2 News Weather Center, I'm Chief Meteorologist Michael Sager.
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1: The heat will stay with us as we go into the upcoming weekend. We'll see lows on Saturday morning in the mid-70s, and then heating it up into the upper 90s. A spot or two could make a run to 100. Cold front, though, is going to move in on Sunday. Chances of showers and thunderstorms likely, and highs in the 80s. In the 2 News Weather Center, I'm Chief Meteorologist Michael Sager.
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1: Fox News, I'm Angelo Bavaro. President Trump is gearing up to host a state dinner for his Chinese counterpart next week.
2: Before the Xi sit-down, the president attends the United Nations General Assembly and plans to huddle with Gulf leaders at a critical moment in the Iran war.
1: Fox's Peter Ducey. New Fox News polls show how voters are feeling about Iran and the economy.
3: Just 23% think the economy is good or fair. 43% said they are falling behind. And over 60% said gas and food prices are a major problem for their families. 63% of those polled said the president is making the economy worse. On Iran, more than 7 in 10 voters do not think the president has a way to exit the conflict.
1: Fox's Jessica Rosenthal. President Trump announcing a deal with Denmark to bolster U.S. military presence in Greenland. 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
2: The heat will stay with us as we go into the upcoming weekend. We'll see lows on Saturday morning in the mid-70s and then heating it up into the upper 90s. A spot or two could make a run to 100. Cold front, though, is going to move in on Sunday. Chances of showers and thunderstorms likely and highs in the 80s. In the 2 News Weather Center, I'm Chief Meteorologist Michael Sager.
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1: The heat will stay with us as we go into the upcoming weekend. We'll see lows on Saturday morning in the mid-70s, and then heating it up into the upper 90s. A spot or two could make a run to 100. Cold front, though, is going to move in on Sunday. Chances of showers and thunderstorms likely, and highs in the 80s. In the 2 News Weather Center, I'm Chief Meteorologist Michael Sager.
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3: News. I'm Paul Stevens. President Trump banning three news agencies, he says, from covering the White House.
4: A senior White House official is telling us that brass at CNN, MS Now, and Politico are being informed that they can't come to campus.
3: And that's Fox's Peter Ducey. The move yet to become another test of constitutional First Amendment protections. A move, meantime, for some cheaper prescription drugs.
5: Lower prescription drugs soon be in store for millions of Americans on Medicaid. President Trump announcing all 50 states will join a program to provide so-called most favored nation pricing. It follows last year's executive order, which calls for the U.S. not to pay more for medication than the lowest paying nation.
3: And that is Fox's Chanley Painter. 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
1: 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And now, your official 2 News weather forecast.
2: The heat will stay with us as we go into the upcoming weekend. We'll see lows on Saturday morning in the mid-70s, and then heating it up into the upper 90s. A spot or two could make a run to 100. Cold front, though, is going to move in on Sunday. Chances of showers and thunderstorms likely, and highs in the 80s. In the 2 News Weather Center, I'm Chief Meteorologist Michael Sager.
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0: 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And now, your official 2 News weather forecast.
1: The heat will stay with us as we go into the upcoming weekend. We'll see lows on Saturday morning in the mid-70s, and then heating it up into the upper 90s. A spot or two could make a run to 100. Cold front, though, is going to move in on Sunday. Chances of showers and thunderstorms likely, and highs in the 80s. In the 2 News Weather Center, I'm Chief Meteorologist Michael Sager.
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1: Fox News, I'm Angelo Bavaro. President Trump announcing a major security deal with Denmark and Greenland.
2: Writing in a Truth Social post that gives the United States permanent control over security and all other needs in Greenland, completely addressing all of our many U.S. concerns there, will be no cost to the United States. We will immediately begin the process of developing a large military presence in the appropriate part of Greenland.
1: Fox's Chanley Painter. The White House making moves to lower prescription drug prices.
3: The biggest drug reduction, prescription drug, in history times, maybe 10.
4: The White House announcing most favored nation pricing for all state Medicaid programs, projecting more than $64 billion in taxpayer savings.
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1: 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And now, your official 2 News weather forecast.
2: The heat will stay with us as we go into the upcoming weekend. We'll see lows on Saturday morning in the mid-70s, and then heating it up into the upper 90s. A spot or two could make a run to 100. Cold front, though, is going to move in on Sunday. Chances of showers and thunderstorms likely, and highs in the 80s. In the 2 News Weather Center, I'm Chief Meteorologist Michael Sager.
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0: 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And now, your official 2 News weather forecast.
1: The heat will stay with us as we go into the upcoming weekend. We'll see lows on Saturday morning in the mid-70s, and then heating it up into the upper 90s. A spot or two could make a run to 100. Cold front, though, is going to move in on Sunday. Chances of showers and thunderstorms likely, and highs in the 80s. In the 2 News Weather Center, I'm Chief Meteorologist Michael Sager.
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1: News. I'm Paul Stevens. President Trump announcing a security deal with Denmark and Greenland on Friday, expanding the U.S. military presence on the Arctic island, saying in part on Truth Social.
2: From now on, no U.S. adversary can ever have a base in Greenland, have a military presence in Greenland, or make sensitive investments in Greenland without our express written approval.
1: Fox's Chan Lee Painter. The president would also join world leaders of the United Nations General Assembly next week in New York City.
3: The General Assembly comes against the backdrop of Chinese President Xi Jinping's state visit to D.C. China's relationship with Iran is under the spotlight. China is accused of propping up Iran's war machine by buying its oil, supplying the regime with weapons and even intelligence that's helping to target U.S. troops, allegedly.
1: And that's Fox's Madeline Rivera. 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
4: The heat will stay with us as we go into the upcoming weekend. We'll see lows on Saturday morning in the mid-70s, and then heating it up into the upper 90s. A spot or two could make a run to 100. Cold front, though, is going to move in on Sunday. Chances of showers and thunderstorms likely, and highs in the 80s. In the 2 News Weather Center, I'm Chief Meteorologist Michael Sager.
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3: 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We have different experiences. 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
2: The heat will stay with us as we go into the upcoming weekend. We'll see lows on Saturday morning in the mid-70s. And then heating it up into the upper 90s, a spot or two could make a run to 100. Cold front, though, is going to move in on Sunday. Chances of showers and thunderstorms likely, and highs in the 80s. In the 2 News Weather Center, I'm Chief Meteorologist Michael Sager.
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1: Fox News, I'm Angelo Bavaro. President Trump is set to address the UN General Assembly in New York next week.
2: President Trump is expected to repeat his calls that Iran cannot have a nuclear weapon. Despite the war, the State Department has allowed a core Iranian delegation to attend the event, but a senior administration official did not say whether there will be any meetings between the U.S. and Iran.
1: Fox's Madeline Rivera. Also next week, President Trump will host Chinese President Xi Jinping at the White House. Americans weighing in on new Fox News polls.
3: Just 23% think the economy is good or fair, and over 60% said gas and food prices are a major problem for their families. 63% of those polled said the president is making the economy worse. On Iran, more than 7 in 10 voters do not think the president has a way to exit the conflict.
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4: The heat will stay with us as we go into the upcoming weekend. We'll see lows on Saturday morning in the mid-70s, and then heating it up into the upper 90s. A spot or two could make a run to 100. Cold front, though, is going to move in on Sunday. Chances of showers and thunderstorms likely, and highs in the 80s. In the 2 News Weather Center, I'm Chief Meteorologist Michael Sager.
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5: The heat will stay with us as we go into the upcoming weekend. We'll see lows on Saturday morning in the mid-70s and then heating it up into the upper 90s. A spot or two could make a run to 100. Cold front, though, is going to move in on Sunday. Chances of showers and thunderstorms likely and highs in the 80s. In the 2 News Weather Center, I'm Chief Meteorologist Michael Sager.
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4: Fox News, I'm Paul Stevens. President Trump announcing a security deal with Denmark and Greenland, expanding the U.S. military presence on the Arctic island, saying in part on Truth Social that the deal
5: gives the United States permanent control over security and all other needs in Greenland, completely addressing all of our many U.S. concerns there.
4: Fox's Chanley Painter. Early voting for the big November midterms is now underway in six states.
6: Part of early voting means time is running out for both parties to deliver their closing pitches with control of Congress on the line. Vice President J.D. Vance was in Iowa yesterday, where the Senate race has been deemed a toss-up. The Republican Party is facing some headwinds, with a Fox News poll showing about 77% of voters feel negatively about the economy.
4: Fox's Madeline Rivera. Right now, 45 days until those midterms. 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
5: 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And now, your official 2 News weather forecast.
6: The heat will stay with us as we go into the upcoming weekend. We'll see lows on Saturday morning in the mid-70s, and then heating it up into the upper 90s. A spot or two could make a run to 100. Cold front, though, is going to move in on Sunday. Chances of showers and thunderstorms likely, and highs in the 80s. In the 2 News Weather Center, I'm Chief Meteorologist Michael Sager.
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4: The heat will stay with us as we go into the upcoming weekend. We'll see lows on Saturday morning in the mid-70s, and then heating it up into the upper 90s. A spot or two could make a run to 100. Cold front, though, is going to move in on Sunday. Chances of showers and thunderstorms likely, and highs in the 80s. In the 2 News Weather Center, I'm Chief Meteorologist Michael Sager.
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1: 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It's Dango D. White. You know why it's funny, man? 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
1: Fox News, I'm Angelo Bavaro. Early voting underway for November's midterm elections. People in six states now able to cast those ballots.
2: Vice President J.D. Vance was in Iowa yesterday, where the Senate race has been deemed a toss-up. The Republican Party is facing some headwinds, with a Fox News poll showing about 77% of voters feel negatively about the economy. Vance acknowledged they have more work to do, saying Rome was not built in a day.
1: Fox's Madeline Rivera. President Trump announcing plans aimed at lowering prescription drug prices.
3: A White House official tells Fox Business that they have signed 50 states, the District of Columbia, as well as Puerto Rico, onto the generous model. Now, what that model does is it basically aligns now a voluntary five-year program that forces prescription drug prices to have most favored nation pricing.
1: Fox Business's Edward Lawrence. 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
4: The heat will stay with us as we go into the upcoming weekend. We'll see lows on Saturday morning in the mid-70s, and then heating it up into the upper 90s. A spot or two could make a run to 100. Cold front, though, is going to move in on Sunday. Chances of showers and thunderstorms likely, and highs in the 80s. In the 2 News Weather Center, I'm Chief Meteorologist Michael Sager.
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3: The heat will stay with us as we go into the upcoming weekend. We'll see lows on Saturday morning in the mid-70s, and then heating it up into the upper 90s. A spot or two could make a run to 100. Cold front, though, is going to move in on Sunday. Chances of showers and thunderstorms likely, and highs in the 80s. In the 2 News Weather Center, I'm Chief Meteorologist Michael Sager.
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1: Fox News, I'm Roger Stern. The U.S. and Denmark have reached an historic agreement over Greenland.
2: President Trump has made a lot of headlines on comments over buying Greenland. This deal is not ownership. This would give the U.S. expanded strategic and military rights.
1: Fox's Alex Hogan. The president says the deal gives the U.S. military control over Greenland and bans bases from non-NATO countries. President Trump hosts China's President Xi Jinping at the White House on Wednesday, a meeting that could produce tension.
3: China's relationship with Iran is under the spotlight. China is accused of propping up Iran's war machine by buying its oil, supplying the regime with weapons and even intelligence that's helping to target U.S. troops, allegedly.
1: Fox's Madeline Rivera. 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
1: 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And now, your official 2 News weather forecast.
2: The heat will stay with us as we go into the upcoming weekend. We'll see lows on Saturday morning in the mid-70s, and then heating it up into the upper 90s. A spot or two could make a run to 100. Cold front, though, is going to move in on Sunday. Chances of showers and thunderstorms likely, and highs in the 80s. In the 2 News Weather Center, I'm Chief Meteorologist Michael Sager.
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0: They say there's no place like home, especially when that home is in Cherokee country. But for some abused and neglected kids in our community, home is a bit uncertain right now. That's where CASA of Cherokee Country comes in. The volunteer advocates are a steady hand and a strong voice that our foster children need. You don't need a cave, just a little compassion. So stop by CASA of Cherokee Country today. The most important thing you'll do all week, and it stays right here in our community.
1: When you ask customers what they like best about Pasti's Italian Grill in Tahlequah, well, you get dozens of different answers. 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And the number one reason was the food. 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The lunch buffet, well, that was the favorite with the working group. 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What's your favorite? 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
1: 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And now, your official 2 News weather forecast.
2: The heat will stay with us as we go into the upcoming weekend. We'll see lows on Saturday morning in the mid-70s, and then heating it up into the upper 90s. A spot or two could make a run to 100. Cold front, though, is going to move in on Sunday. Chances of showers and thunderstorms likely, and highs in the 80s. In the 2 News Weather Center, I'm Chief Meteorologist Michael Sager.
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1: News. I'm Daria Albinger. President Trump will address the UN General Assembly in New York next week.
2: President Trump is expected to repeat his calls that Iran cannot have a nuclear weapon. Despite the war, the State Department has allowed a core Iranian delegation to attend the event. But a senior administration official did not say whether there will be any meetings between the U.S. and Iran.
1: Fox's Madeline Rivera. President Trump will also host China's President Xi Jinping at the White House next week. Americans are weighing in on some new Fox News polls.
3: Just 23% think the economy is good or fair, and over 60% said gas and food prices are a major problem for their families. 63% of those polled said the president is making the economy worse. On Iran, more than 7 in 10 voters do not think the president has a way to exit the conflict.
1: Fox's Jessica Rosenthal in Washington. 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
2: The heat will stay with us as we go into the upcoming weekend. We'll see lows on Saturday morning in the mid-70s, and then heating it up into the upper 90s. A spot or two could make a run to 100. Cold front, though, is going to move in on Sunday. Chances of showers and thunderstorms likely, and highs in the 80s. In the 2 News Weather Center, I'm Chief Meteorologist Michael Sager.
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listen up, cause there's lots of folks in the world today just can't seem to get along. So if you ain't a biker, a preppy, a golfer, a geek, a rebel, a Yankee, a vet, or a freak, urban, suburban, country, or rock, red state, blue state, stoner, or jock, I mean, don't you think it's time just to take it on back?

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1: 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And now, your official 2 News weather forecast.
2: The heat will stay with us as we go into the upcoming weekend. We'll see lows on Saturday morning in the mid-70s, and then heating it up into the upper 90s. A spot or two could make a run to 100. Cold front, though, is going to move in on Sunday. Chances of showers and thunderstorms likely, and highs in the 80s. In the 2 News Weather Center, I'm Chief Meteorologist Michael Sager.
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1: News. I'm Roger Stern. President Trump's touting a deal with Denmark over Greenland. Fox's Alex Hogan.
2: One State Department official explaining the agreement would give Washington the permanent access basing and overflight rights in Greenland. It would also ban any non-NATO base in Greenland. It also would bar adversaries from making investments in Greenland that could threaten the United States.
1: The deal falls short of President Trump's goal for U.S. ownership of Greenland. Google admits that its AI program hacked other computers during testing.
3: Their Gemini model accessed three separate private computer systems during a security test run. The company confirming the model that was hacked by guessing passwords and or using archives of publicly listed passwords.
1: Fox's Chandley Painter, that model version was never released to the public. 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
1: 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And now, your official 2 News weather forecast.
2: The heat will stay with us as we go into the upcoming weekend. We'll see lows on Saturday morning in the mid-70s. And then heating it up into the upper 90s. A spot or two could make a run to 100. Cold front, though, is going to move in on Sunday. Chances of showers and thunderstorms likely, and highs in the 80s. In the 2 News Weather Center, I'm Chief Meteorologist Michael Sager.
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1: 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And now, your official 2 News weather forecast.
2: The heat will stay with us as we go into the upcoming weekend. We'll see lows on Saturday morning in the mid-70s, and then heating it up into the upper 90s. A spot or two could make a run to 100. Cold front, though, is going to move in on Sunday. Chances of showers and thunderstorms likely, and highs in the 80s. In the 2 News Weather Center, I'm Chief Meteorologist Michael Sager.
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1: News, I'm Daria Albing. President Trump announcing a major security deal with Denmark and Greenland.
2: Writing in a Truth Social post that gives the United States permanent control over security and all other needs in Greenland, completely addressing all of our many U.S. concerns there. Will be no cost to the United States. We will immediately begin the process of developing a large military presence in the appropriate part of Greenland.
1: Fox's Chandler Painter, Denmark and Greenland say they will still have autonomy. The White House taking steps to lower prescription drug prices.
3: The biggest drug reduction, prescription drug, in history times maybe 10.
4: The White House announcing most favored nation pricing for all state Medicaid programs, projecting more than $64 billion in taxpayer saving.
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2: The heat will stay with us as we go into the upcoming weekend. We'll see lows on Saturday morning in the mid-70s, and then heating it up into the upper 90s. A spot or two could make a run to 100. Cold front, though, is going to move in on Sunday. Chances of showers and thunderstorms likely, and highs in the 80s. In the 2 News Weather Center, I'm Chief Meteorologist Michael Sager.
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1: 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And now, your official 2 News weather forecast.
2: The heat will stay with us as we go into the upcoming weekend. We'll see lows on Saturday morning in the mid-70s, and then heating it up into the upper 90s. A spot or two could make a run to 100. Cold front, though, is going to move in on Sunday. Chances of showers and thunderstorms likely, and highs in the 80s. In the 2 News Weather Center, I'm Chief Meteorologist Michael Sager.
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0: Lakes Country 102.1 is KEOK Tahlequah.
1: News, I'm Roger Stern. Danish citizens are reacting to their nation's agreement with the U.S. over Greenland.
2: It's going to be more quiet now, and I think that the United States is probably going to get what they could have had the whole time if they just asked nicely.
1: That comment, a reference to President Trump's earlier demand that Greenland be given to the U.S. It was not, but the U.S. can put a permanent military base there. Google admits that its AI program hacked other computers during testing.
3: Their Gemini model accessed three separate private computer systems during a security test run. The company confirming the model that was hacked by guessing passwords and or using archives of publicly listed passwords.
1: Fox's Chandley Painter, that modeled version was never released to the public. 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
0: Real country variety.
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0: State football, the next chapter, they enter FCS play as they do battle with the Bears from the University of Northern Colorado. A first time ever matchup. Glad to bring it to you right here on the River Ox Network. This is the voice of the River Ox, Zori Phillips, speaking to you from Nottingham Field. It seats about 8,000, a little north of that. And you assume it will be fairly populated once we get off and running with kickoff in about an hour's time. We've got you for an hour on the countdown to kickoff presented by Harrison Energy Partners. Since 1983, Harrison Energy Partners has been a trusted partner for commercial HVAC solutions. From new equipment to controls, Harrison Energy Partners delivers comfort and peace of mind to your facilities. Now, Northeastern State rolling into tonight on a 10-game winning streak. That is the team's longest since 1991. That 91 team won the first 10 games of the season. And now the next objective for Northeastern State, get to the program's first 11-game winning streak since 1982 and make a huge statement on the national level in the process. NSU's rolling off of a victory over Truman State this last week. It took overtime to decide it. Donnie Smith had a tremendous day, of course, throwing the go-ahead passing score in OT, the lone offensive overtime period for Northeastern State, tossing it to Deuce Roberson, who's now in the top five in program history in receptions. And then after that, Cale Charbonneau had a tackle for loss on Truman's Jackson Overton on the first play for TSU. And then this happened for Northeastern State. One of them's Overton. The other one is Cal Battle, who's had some targets today. He's looking left. Hare lays one out. Intercepted! It's intercepted! Sim Kilpatrick! And Northeastern State's going to win the football game! Our final score, Northeastern State Riverhawks 31, Truman State 24. They're mugging him in the end zone. Kilpatrick does it again! I tell you, folks, I've listened to that clip probably a dozen times by now. Sim Kilpatrick calling game. Now, the pass was deflected by another Riverhawk defender, but Sim Kilpatrick, the second time in his Northeastern State career, about to the halfway point of his second season in Tahlequah, where he has had the game-sealing pick, had it last season in the opener against Saginaw Valley State. So this team's got momentum. They're really in, I think, a good mood, good atmosphere they're going to be in tonight, because this is a group, they live for the challenges. They live for being under the bright lights. And as tough as it is to go on the road for four straight weeks, Coach Chev even said it himself, he's never encountered a four-game road trip during his time as a player or in his two decades as a coach at the college level. So this is new territory for him, but these next two games, counting tonight, providing opportunities for NSU to go out, make a statement. Northern Colorado, they know that Northeastern State is rolling in here looking to do exactly that. And you know NSU is going to come in fired up and ready to roll, because this one, just our fourth go of things against a FCS program across our history. And as I say on the Inside the Sports Nest segment coming up here in a few minutes, we haven't beat an FCS team yet. Back in 2010, we lost to North Dakota. In 2011, we were one of the first teams ever on the Texas San Antonio schedule. They've since, of course, moved up to FBS. And then last year, it was a tough one against North Alabama. And, you know, I was at that game, and the idea that I got from Coach Chev afterwards, and I would agree with him, is the fact that I thought we played a better football game for longer in those 60 minutes in Florence. The problem was North Alabama stormed off to a huge run to start, and that's exactly how this game could go if NSU doesn't start fast. They have to start strong, because this is a winnable matchup, I think, for NSU. Northern Colorado's a program entering tonight 0-3. I think they're better than that record indicates, but there's no doubt that they have struggled over the last decade or so. They haven't had a winning season since 2016. Their best season since then has been last year's four-win result under Ed Lamb. That was his third campaign in Greeley, this one being his fourth. This is a Northern Colorado team that did struggle with Chadron State last year. They had a 14-0 run to start the ball game, though, and that's what drove them to victory. It didn't matter that they only scored 3 points the rest of the way, because Chadron couldn't get anything going as an offense either. They had some missed opportunities. I think, number one, NSU has to start strong, but number two, we have to control the red zone. We have to score when we get inside their 20. They cannot score when they get inside of ours. Our defense has shown they can hold tough in the red zone over the duration of this season. But for Northeastern, going up against a physical Northern Colorado defense, you know Coach Chev is going to have the game plan. Can we punch it in some of these big spots? I think it's going to be a close matchup tonight. And again, it's going to be a lot of fun right here on the Riverhawks Radio Network. When we come back, we'll take you to Inside the Sports Nest. Myself, Captain William Morgan, DJ Sean Solo, that duo's the Riverhawks Sports Nest. We talk about last week's win over Truman State in depth. We talk about the things we like about this team through three games going into our fourth. We talk about some of the things that we don't like. A lot of fun always with the people's DJ, DJ Sean Solo and Captain William Morgan. That segment is next. You're tuned into the Riverhawks Radio Network. 70,000 NSU alumni, one Green and White Network, and the Alumni Association is what keeps you connected to it all. 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
0: Back here on the Riverhawks Radio Network, we're here from Nottingham Field on the campus of the University of Northern Colorado in Greeley, getting ready for this one, a 7 p.m. kick between Northeastern State and the Bears of Northern Colorado. It's actually going to go down as a 6 p.m. kick over here because we're under mountain time, but Northeastern State, you can see the energy on their side. They're fired up. They're ready to go. Got the white jerseys with the gray pants. Of course, the black helmet with the green Riverhawk on the side. It looks like a icy white helmet for Northern Colorado. They've got the dark blue jerseys with white pants. Northern Colorado rolling into today 0-3 on the season, 5-33 under Ed Lamb, a former lieutenant on the staff at BYU, also a former head coach at Southern Utah team they'll be playing later this season. For Northeastern State, they're 3-0. They have not lost a football game since early October of last year. And this week is a departure from their D2 schedule. They won't resume that until homecoming on October 3rd against UT Permian Basin. But tonight is a big test for them because Coach Chev, you can hear the determination in his voice across Pat Jones' show this week, talking to him on the Darren Cheverini show. He believes this is a very winnable football game. I would agree with him, but everybody knows this team has got to play with polish. More on that, we go to Inside the Sports Nest with DJ Sean Solo and Captain William Morgan.
7: It's time to take you inside the Sports Nest with DJ Sean Solo and Captain William Morgan. 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Let's start by talking about the Truman win. In no way was it kind for your heart health or your hair health. I said this on the air, but it was kind to our playoff health, as our case remains intact with the 31-24 overtime victory to keep our undefeated record going against Division II competition. Also undefeated record overall, as we're 3-0 for the first time since 1991. We've also won 10 in a row since that 1991 team won the first 10 of that season. What were your thoughts on the win?
11: Just an incredible performance. We started three scores on the first three drives. It just, again, it was an exciting match. I never was in doubt, even though the cardiologist was on speed dial, but I never was in doubt that we wouldn't pull this out. We've seen so much in these first few games of the season that I knew we would pull it off, but, man, going into overtime, that was an exciting game to watch.
12: I could tell with your call-ins there, Sean, especially that post-game one, that you were little, you had put a lot of energy out. So, yeah, watching it as a, watching it here at Emery's Grill, so that was good to see us come back and pull it off like we did, but nail biter in the end. But it's kind of good that we have those, we had that pushback and we had those, we had to come back from behind to show some character and to, to really be able to dig deep. Because as Coach Chef says, I mean, it's championship team, championship build, and you've got to be able to handle those handle those situations where things don't go your way. And obviously things happen. I mean, mistakes are made along the way and deal with those and move on. So it was an impressive win, exciting to watch. And then, your call was good.
7: Well, thank you.
12: It got me going. So, yeah.
7: Yeah. Well, I mean, it was the kind of early season test I think we needed. It was a lot like S&T in the sense that Truman brought that physicality, but Truman was that much more polished on the offensive side. I mean, it's not even up for debate. That backfield of Dylan Hare, Madden Irving. Irving gave us some fits. Hare, with his legs to an extent, had 5 yards of carry, but we did contain him in the passing game, only 14 completions, 114 yards, two late interceptions, 3-0.
13: Now, here's the thing. When I was in grade school, a few weeks into the quarter, my teacher would always hand out what they call a progress report. It would show me what grades were in each subject, where I needed to improve. Let's do a progress report on this team through 3 weeks. We've seen three games. One was not close at all. One was close for a while, but not by the end. And then one was close for 60 minutes. Plus, what do you like about this team? Where are you not grading them highly on so far? What is your progress report on NSU football through three Division II games?
11: I think really this team, it shows the character and maturity. Overall, the fact that we have not played a perfect game, which is very hard to say to do that in college football. But it is, you know, Coach always says, you know, it's about us, which it is. But the fact that we hit this adversity and are still able to come out on top. So overall, the team progress report for me is, I would say, I'm going to grade harshly because of this last game with the run defense. And I think that's going to maybe rear its ugly head going forward until, I don't know, something changes, or I'm not sure what Coach Atwell will look at. But I'm going to give this team a B+. Overall, and I'm doing a little bit harsher because it's only three games in. So as we know, last year the team was kind of starting slow but hit a stride, which you always want to make your football. You want to be playing your football the best towards the end of the season, obviously. So I think that's kind of what the trajectory we are right now.
12: I think I'll start off with special teams. That's one thing that, you know, with Troy Wynn and Mo Folketti, I mean, those guys are bomb, and we lean on them a lot. So coming through these first three games, obviously Wynn had the record setting, the third longest 53-yard field goal. They've been doing great. In this last game, we had a block punt and then a short miss by Wynn, but I still give them a good, I want to say A-, B-plus on that, because, I mean, they've been so good otherwise, especially with Wynn. So either way, offense, I think we're doing well. Again, I would give us an A-. I think overall, you know, with the defense, our defensive backs, I mean, as Coach Chev, I mean, I think he quoted that, you know, they're at an elite secondary. So that's our run, as you said.
11: The defense is making plays when they need to. And again, I'm not going to call them a bend, don't break, but they make the plays when they're necessary. Now, you talk about special teams, and I'm going to call out Ori, because on Saturday, he did give them the commentary jinx.
13: The jinx.
11: I know.
13: It's the curse.
11: It's the curse. It happened, and he missed it. He was praising, which is okay. I would have done the same thing.
12: Yeah.
11: But the serious side of that, and I think I said this at halftime, was the Mo Folketti block punt.
13: Yep.
11: He's super talented, and I get his style, but that area of the field, to try to do that, they were all over it. And I mean, they're a good team, and they're going to be watching film and know his style. But man, just sometimes, just punt it away already.
13: Yep. I mean, that's how Mo operates as a punter, because he'll have that running start. If he sees open field, he's going to dash for the first down. In this case, Sean, you're right. We were back up near the 20. Even if there was open field, it was still a lot. He'd have to go a long way to travel. And I mean, Truman was smart. They got pressure on him, and by the time he reared the punt, it was far too late, so they blocked it. And another instance where they had a short porch. I would say, as far as a grade for this team, I would give them a B+. I would give them the highest possible B+. I give them 89.4, because 89.5, then you can round it up to an A-.
11: Right.
13: You know, pass defense has been great. We've only given up 245 passing yards through the first three games. That's the fewest across a three-game stretch since 1999, and that 99 team might be the best defense across program history. If you look back at some of the passing yardage allowed numbers across that 99 season, just some truly astounding and amazing stuff. But this defense is just as good in many ways. Passing is an offense. Donnie Smith has been impressive. 9 touchdowns, most through three games since Joe Hogan had 9 in 2006. His yardage total at 947 is the highest through three games in recorded program history. Looking at my concerns, it's more about the ground game. How we've run the ball as an offense, not great. 2.6 yards a carry in the last two games. We haven't defended the run especially well. You know, Truman State, 201 yards in that game. And that was a Truman offense that only had 8 rushing first downs in their first 2 games of the season. And it just, it feels like we lacked physicality in our run defense last week. There were instances, there's one play I specifically remember where we contacted Madden Irving at the 36. And then he was able to just take the pile all the way to the 31. And considering how small Truman is in comparison to the offensive lines we're going to face in FCS play later this season, including this week with Northern Colorado, that's a concern for me. And then with our rushing attack on offense, it feels like we lack any level of explosiveness. Now, we knew there was going to be regression losing Ramon McKinney. We knew we weren't going to be as explosive. But the jarring number for me is the amount of 20-plus yard rushes that we have through 3 games and 106 carries. That number is 0. We have not showcased really any explosiveness as a rushing attack on offense. I know Jordan Schelling is a tremendous short yardage back. He's been great, especially in helping us win third down. Jalen Thompson showed flashes. We're just starting to work Mikhail Trotter back. It still sounds like he's not really 100% yet. Coach Sheff said on the show this week about 80%, so they're still going to tread very carefully with him, especially since it's a hamstring issue. Ethan Washington's still out. Marco Smith is a very hard runner, but that's another one where he hasn't really been battle-tested against starting defenses. So somebody ultimately has to step up in that group. Somebody ultimately has to step up there because we have to be able to win first and second down with our run game. We might throw the football twice as often as we run it. We're going to be one of the few Division II teams, if that's the case, in a game this year to do so. But those 25, 30 plays where we run the football are going to be very, very important. And 2.6 yards a carry across these last 2 games, it's not going to cut it.
12: No, it's not really. And that's really kind of my biggest surprise this season. I know that we were, you know, it's hard to replace Ramon McKinney, but as good as Chev is at recruiting, I really just thought we kind of have the next man up. But again, that talent of Ramon McKinney is not, it's not normal. I don't think, I mean, obviously that's why he moved up some, but I've got confidence Coach Chev will find someone to be that back. And as he said at the quarterback club, that he's still looking for someone to kind of step up for that. We've dealt with some injuries and that type of stuff, so. That improvement right there is something that we really need to work on.
11: Yeah, and you're right. We're still looking for that player to step up. Obviously, Jordan has had some positive plays and consistency. But you know, the thing is, this weekend with Truman, you know, Chev even mentioned this. They were loading up that box. You know, 7 or 8 guys. And I think that's one reason why Donnie was able to get the ball out and go over the top and that kind of thing. So, you know, it's still early. I'm not worried about it, but it is raising an eyebrow on who's going to step up, and we're just going to have to wait and see. I mean, running back by committee is not a bad thing.
12: No.
11: But knowing how the offense that he runs and the explosiveness that we've been used to. By the way, Ramon McKinney did get his first Division I touchdown at South Dakota State this past weekend, so that was pretty cool.
12: Nice. Congratulations to him.
13: Yeah, big congratulations to Ramon. And, I mean, I've said before, it's a good thing that he's at South Dakota State. Obviously, we miss the talent, but for every one Ramon that you lose, you got a couple more guys wanting to be the next Ramon.
11: Right.
13: If you remember back to 2024, that was a running back by committee approach. And then about midseason, he broke out and he became what he was. Hopefully, we have somebody similar that can break out, because I don't mind the committee approach, but it always is better when you have that one guy that you can really rely upon. And it looked like for that one week against S&T, Jordan Schelling was going to be that guy. And then this last week, fewer than 10 carries. So we'll just have to see in that regard. But I think that the FCS game's coming up. This is at the perfect time of the season for it, because across the next 4 weeks, 3 FCS opponents. So I want to go ahead and spotlight Northern Colorado. Again, the next test, first of 3 FCS foes in the next 4 weeks we'll be facing. Like Truman, they're winless entering the contest Saturday, but I think they're much better than their record indicates. They got the better of a Mountain West foe in Wyoming last Saturday. Almost had them beat. They were leading for a lot of that second half, and then Wyoming rallied, had a couple scores late in the fourth quarter. Missed extra point, cost them a chance at Victor in their opener against Weber State. They're our toughest test up to this point in the season by far. I don't think they're unbeatable, though. With that in mind, what areas of Northern Colorado makes them dangerous for us? Where do you see some windows of opportunity against them?
11: Well, we've talked about it all week with the physicality. That is the big thing that I'm worried about, is how we handle the physicality in the trenches on both sides of the ball. Because if they make us one-dimensional and we can't get some runs and don't win some first downs, that's gonna be an issue. And even Coach said, as far as the defensive side, I asked him about, okay, well, our secondary so well, is plays so well and is an elite status and can play one-on-one, you know, bringing those linebackers up, does that help, you know, put some guys down in the box? But it's a double-edged sword with that. So I think the trenches and the physicality is what worries me the most. I'm not – this team is beatable, and we can walk out of there with a win, but it's going to be – has to be not a perfect game, but pretty darn close.
12: Yeah, I think it's going to come a lot down to coaching, Coach Shev, because, I mean, you talk about the physicality, the size difference in the trenches right now. So obviously they've got more scholarships than we do, so they've got some depth there. So I'm excited to see how Coach Shev is going to, and his coaching tactics, how he's going to, you know, manage that kind of mismatch. Because I mean, defensively we're good, with the secondary. But I think the biggest concern on both sides of the ball is down in the trenches.
13: Well, and you just mentioned it; they've got more scholarships than us. We have less than 40, they have 63. So, I mean, that allows them to build up depth. And the first thing that jumps off the page when you look at their roster is the size up front, their offensive line. I average the heights and weights of their starters versus Truman's, and on average, Northern Colorado's starting offensive linemen are 3 inches taller and over 30 pounds bigger. So that's going to be a huge test for us, no doubt about that. Now, when it comes to their skill guys, Shev was confident saying that he doesn't think that they're that much better than a really good Division II. In fact, I was looking at one of the metrics, the rate ranking systems that they have out there, one of them that Bill Connolly has, and it puts into comparison every single college football team, Division I, Division II, FBS, FCS, D3s, NAIs, and they have Northern Colorado about where Central Missouri is. And Central Missouri is a great football team out of the MIAA, but they're unranked, whereas we're top 20 in every single poll. I think their skill guys are better still than North Alabama's. They do have two FBS transfers in their receiving core that have gotten a healthy supply of targets. They also have a very talented safety turn receiver in Trey Olson. His over 20 yards a catch across his 8 receptions this year. And their quarterback, I think, is good. Kenny Luth, he had a decent start to the season. And he's another one that they rotate attempts to. Coach Shev mentioned he's more of a pro-style quarterback, so that'll be an interesting thing to watch. I think their offense can push us athletically. They'll have a better shot at pushing us vertically than a lot of the D2 teams are going to go up against. I think we can get after them, though, when we're out on offense. They've allowed about 6.2 yards a play. They've allowed 6 passing scores, just 1 interception through 3 games. And they only have 3 sacks through 3 games. So if Donnie gets into a rhythm, it's going to be a fun game to watch. And we need to be physical up front. We cannot get pushed downfield like we were against Truman, especially with this being a much better, much more physical, presumably. And definitely, you look at the numbers, much bigger offensive line that they've got. They've got the horses that can push us, but this is going to be a fun one. Northeastern State, fourth time we've ever faced an FCS opponent inside of our NCAA era. 0-3, but there's always a first time, and we're going to see, I guess, if that first time is going to be in this Saturday matchup. Any final thoughts?
11: 3 things. Start fast, take care of the ball, be able to keep the defense off the field.
12: I think you guys have covered the game pretty well on that. One thing I want to mention is the road test that we've had. We've had 2 away games here, and this is our 3rd road game. We're going against a very good opponent. So I know that is something that is big. I mean, in college football, 3 home games, 3 away games in a row are pretty rare.
13: Yeah.
12: So I think that's something, you know, it's definitely a tough challenge on top of everything else just with that.
13: Well, then after this, we got one more Stephen F. Austin next week. And Coach Shev even said that he's never had a 4-game road trip as a player or as a coach. So, I mean, but this is a good test for this team. And, again, we've shown some flaws on film. These next 2 weeks, we have a chance to correct it. But this is at a point in the season where it's not going to drain us physically. We still got so many more games into the future and so many more big opportunities. But, you know, through 3 Division II games, we've done all the right things. We're 3-0. We're ranked nationally. Now we're going to be tested at the next level, and this team, I think, is looking to rise to the occasion. Appreciate the time, guys. This is Inside the Sports Nest with yours truly, DJ Sean Solo, Captain William Morgan. You're tuned in to Northeastern State Football 2026 on the River Rocks Radio Network.
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0: Back here on the Riverhawks Radio Network, we're about halfway into the countdown to kickoff, and it's brought to you by our friends at Harrison Energy Partners. 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Of course, we're looking forward to this one here tonight at Nottingham Field between the Northeastern State Riverhawks and the Northern Colorado Bears, but want to step away from this matchup for a second and take a glance at the halfway point in our countdown to kickoff and some other matchups across the Division I ranks locally and in the Division II ranks inside of our super region. The scoreboard update is brought to you by Christie Scrub Shop. Hey, Riverhawks fans, as a proud NSU grad and Cherokee-owned business, Christie Scrub Shop is here to keep you looking sharp every shift. Come see us today, just a short drive away at 517 West Broadway in Muskogee. Christie Scrub Shop, the pulse of medical fashion. Got a finals report inside the MIAA. Central Oklahoma falling to Washburn 14-10. UCO's three-game win streak in that series against the Ichabods, it was snapped. Got another final, and this one not even close. Northwest Missouri just thrashing Missouri Southern 65-3 after 60 minutes of play. And Missouri Southern's now lost 31 straight to the Bearcats. Sticking with the MIAA, Emporia State's ranked 17th in the land in the AFCA Top 25. They lead Nebraska Kearney with about 12 minutes to go. 19-9 is the score. In the Great American Conference, Oklahoma Baptist is in Alva taking on Northwestern Oklahoma. Arkansas Monticello is looking for their first win over Henderson State since 2018. That one's in Arkadelphia with the 6 p.m. kick. Southern Nazarene is hosting East Central and the back-to-back Great American Conference Offensive Player of the Week and ECU's quarterback Sergio Kennedy. 6 p.m., Southwestern Oklahoma against Southeastern Oklahoma. That one's in Weatherford. And Arkansas Tech an hour later hosting Ouachita Baptist. Also at 7 p.m. Central Time, number 2 Hardy against Southern Arkansas. We also have Fort Hays State taking on Pitt. Now, Pitt's 0-3 for the first time since 1977. That team would be winless across their first eight. Now, they weren't all losses. There were some ties in there, which you don't see very often in college football anymore. Fort Hays State's looking for their first win in the series against Pitt since 2019. They have a good chance to do it. Pitt's struggling, and Hays has had over 2 weeks of rest. Oklahoma State's doing battle with Murray State, and number 24 Oklahoma's facing New Mexico. Those are kickoff times of 6 and 6:30, respectively. And then Tulsa, great chance of their first 3-0 start since 2008. They play host to East Texas A&M again. That one is at 7. When we come back, we take a glance at Coach Chev's conversation this week on the Pat Jones Show, 97.1 The Sports Animal. Stay with us.
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0: 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You can hear head football coach Darren Cheverini on the Pat Jones Show. 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Again, a big thank you to Coach Jones as well as Caden McFarland, that entire crew, for great conversations with Coach Chev each and every week. It's a great way to start your week in terms of listening to Northeastern State Athletics. Here's their conversation from this past Monday.
19: All right, we got a pretty good coach on the line right now.
20: Good coach.
19: NSU's Darren Cheverini, head coach, joining us as he does every Monday. They got a win in overtime at Truman State, 31-24 the final. So I believe that's 10 wins in a row overall and 3-0 this season. Coach Chev, congratulations on the victory. How are you today?
21: Doing good. Always good after a victory, especially a tough road win against a really good Truman State team. And they were a playoff team last year and had 17 returning starters, and they played like it. They played like a veteran football team. So that was a big win on the road for sure.
20: How did that game go, Coach, including the overtime?
21: You know, we started fast on offense. We were up 14-0, and then they made it 14-3, and then we drove down the field and got a field goal at 17-3. And then they scored twice before halftime to tie it up. And then we fell behind the third quarter. You know, Truman State came out and put together a long 8-minute drive and took the lead. And then offense came right back down the field and tied it up at 24-24. And then, you know, it was fourth quarter was back and forth. You know, they had a turnover on downs and then a pick. And then we had a turnover on downs. And then we got the ball back with about, I don't know, 2 minutes ago in the game, and we drove it all the way down until like the 15-yard line. And, you know, with Troy, our kicker, who I think is one of the best kickers in America, he missed a short one, which sent it to overtime. And then we got the ball first in overtime, and then we marched, you know, the overtime rules in college football, you're on the plus 25. So
20: yeah,
21: we got a first down on the first play, and then we got down to like the 2-yard line. And then it was fourth and goal, and I had a kind of a decision to make as a head coach, Coach Jones, to take the points and then hopefully we can hold them to a field goal, or you know, let's play for the touchdown and put pressure on Truman State to have to score a touchdown. So fourth and goal, they played man, and so I ran a little rub route, and you know, Donnie made a great throw to Deuce, and we scored to take the lead 31-24. And then defense did a great job, you know, two plays, and then the second play, Braxton Street tipped the ball, and Sim Kilpatrick picked the ball off. So what a great win on the road. You know, it's like you said, it's hard to win on the road at any level of college football, and to get a big win like that, to get the 3-0 for the first time since 1991. There's been a lot of football games played since 1991, and for NSU to be 3-0 for the first time since 91 is a pretty big deal. So we're excited about where we're at as a program.
20: Travel and everything go okay there in that regard?
21: Yeah, it was good. I mean, it's not too bad. It was about 5.5 hours up there to Kirksville, and so not a bad trip at all.
20: What's Northern Colorado all about?
21: You know, obviously an FCS opponent. You know, it's one of our money games this year. We got, you know, two in a row against Northern Colorado and Stephen F. Austin. You know, they're 0-3, but they're a lot better than their record. They played, you know, each team really close. They lost a really close one to Weber State in the opener. And then they lost last week. Lost to South Dakota, and then they had another tight one this week too. So
1: Wyoming.
21: Coach Lamb is a really good coach. You know, Coach Lamb's been a head coach for a long time, and was, you know, D coordinator over at BYU, and, you know, was at Southern Utah as a head coach, and so he's got a really good track record as a defensive coordinator, and they play a lot of man, and, you know, they're a good football program, and obviously, you know, there's obviously a discrepancy when you play an FCS program. We're playing with 36 scholarships. They got 63, but we're not going to make any excuses. You know, we got a good football team, and we're going to get them ready and go up there to Greeley, you know, and compete to go get a win. You know, we're excited about this trip, you know. Looking forward to it. As
1: we've talked about with you, you know, each week, this four-game road trip is almost unheard of. And to have the back end of it be the two FCS opponents, Northern Colorado and then Stephen F. Austin, that's a really good team at that level. What is sort of your plan? Because I'm sure there's been some wear and tear on your guys with all of the travel already, you know, and then the more ahead. What's kind of the plan to make sure you guys are as fresh as you can be and in the best possible physical position, mental position as well for these next two ball games to wrap up this road trip?
21: Yeah, I think first and foremost, our guys are excited to play on ESPN Plus this week.
1: Sure.
21: You know, it's going to be fun to showcase our university on the streaming platform. And then also just, I think when you get an opportunity to travel, like, you know, and fly, this is a game we're going to fly to. And so, you know, we're going to be able to drive down to Tulsa, get on an airplane and go to Denver. So I think when you get a true road game, like Division I teams travel, I think it's a really cool experience for our kids. So I think we're excited, you know, and we're also excited to compete against another FCS opponent. I thought last year against North Alabama, we didn't play well, and it wasn't anything that they did. I just thought that we didn't play well offensively or defensively. And, you know, we just got to do a better job of getting our guys prepared and understand that, you know, our guys, our players can compete in this game, and our players can win this game. And so, you know, we're going to go about our business. And I think as long as coaches frame it for their players and get their players prepared and practice, I think our players are going to go perform the way they've been performing the last couple of weeks. So that's at a high level. We beat some good football teams the first 3 weeks of the season. And, you know, we're ranked nationally, you know, 12, I think, and 13. And I saw 15 in the AFCA poll. So we got a good football team. So we're going to get our guys ready to go win a game.
20: Did you get out of that one reasonably healthy?
21: Yeah, we did. You know, one of our D tackles, Deuce Williams, he had a knee subluxation, so he, like, his kneecap kind of popped out a little.

0: 6 p.m. Colorado time, and then it'll be 7 p.m. over here. So we're excited. I mean, like I said, we've built a good program. You know, we've won 10 straight, which is a huge deal at any level.
1: Yeah.
0: And so we're going to keep competing, and this is a great opportunity for our players to showcase our brand on television.
2: Absolutely. Now, and I don't know that you even have the opportunity, and I'm not sure I know exactly how far Greeley is, but when you get back to your old stomping grounds, the Denver area, the Boulder area, what's like one restaurant or one thing you got to hit or do when you're back in that part of the world?
0: Yeah, there's no question. I mean, Pasta J's is the top, you know, Italian place out there in Boulder. And then, you know, I'm on the menu. They got the Chevrini Chicken Parmesan on the menu.
2: Is that right?
0: That's a great place to go. Get some lunch or some dinner, and we're gonna have a bunch of people at this game. We got about probably 35 family and friends coming in for this game.
2: Awesome.
0: Got some people from Boulder coming in for the game. So I'm excited to go back to Colorado. It's the first time I've been back to Colorado since I was coaching there. So looking forward to coaching a game out there in Greeley.
1: Good deal.
2: I got to get out there. The Chevrini's Chicken Parm. Is that what you said? That's beautiful. Fantastic.
0: Yep, Chevrini's Chicken Parm. It's on the menu. Pasta J's in Boulder.
2: Awesome. Safe travels. Everybody can listen to that game here on 99.9 FM.
1: Yeah.
2: And the Coach's Show, the Coach Chef Coach's Show, Thursdays here on The Animal. Coach Chef, thank you. Appreciate it.
1: Hey, Coach. Good luck.
0: Yep. Appreciate you guys. Thank you.
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0: Back here on the Countdown to Kickoff, brought to you by Harrison Energy Partners. Let's take a glance at the starting lineups for both sides as we're only about 10 minutes away from the opening kick at Nottingham Field. Starting with the Riverhawks, they're ranked 13th in the latest D2Football.com poll. They didn't move up from last week after the overtime win over Truman State. 15th in the AFCA Top 25, an improvement of three spots. They go as follows from left to right on the offensive line. Devin Jones wears number 58. Rashawn Brown wears number 69. Justice Gillum wears 76. Samarion Hayes, 52. Jaden Flores wears number 72. Donnie Smith is QB1. And Jordan Schelling, getting the start at running back, he wears number 44. The receivers for Northeastern, 13 Jalen Moore, 2 Deuce Roberson, 5 Cam Jackson. Malachi Butler's had a touchdown in back-to-back weeks. He's the tight end again, wearing number 81. For NSU's defense, up front, number 50 is Solomon Wright. Number 18 is Braylon Hardrick. Those are the defensive ends. The nose tackle is the Utah State transfer, Iverson Report, wearing number 54. Jesse Alinsky is the team captain on defense, and he's at D-tackle wearing 55. The Sam for Northeastern State is number 7, Braxton Street. The Will linebackers, number 8, Caden Walker. And number 33 at the mic is Cale Charbonneau. He had 16 tackles last week against Truman. That was the most in a single game for an NSU player since 2017. Very impressive. He'll look keeping up this week against an FCS foe. The corners for NSU, number 2, Sim Kilpatrick, the man who called game last week, and the marvelous Owens, number 0. We call him Agent 0 around here. He had a pivotal tip that led to an interception just outside the 2-minute timeout in the second half against Truman. Probably saved the ball game for Northeastern State. The two safeties, number 6, Blaine Anderson, who got the interception that was tipped the pass by Marvelous Owens. And then Jordan Tolbert wears number 1. Last year, he set a program record for most interceptions for a true freshman. He's from Waxahachie, Texas. For Northern Colorado, they're led by Ed Lamb in his fourth season in Greeley. 12th season overall as a head coach, as he previously spent time in the same role at Southern Utah, who they'll face in November on the road. Left to right on the offensive line, number 77, Zion Swayval. Number 70, Levi Johnson. 52 is Colton Patterson. 79 is Andreas Gilroy. And 74 is Montre Strickland. Their quarterback from Rocking, California, the fifth-year senior, number 12, Kenny Luth. Justin Gwynn is another fifth-year senior. He's from Novato, California. He's their tailback again, wearing number 6. The receivers, number 81, Marcus Moser. Number 47, the K-State transfer from Loveland, Colorado, Garrett Harstad. 13 is Trey Olsen. He leads the team in receiving yards, averages over 20 yards per catch. The tight end is number 87, Braden Welch. Their defense goes as follows. Up front, the two ends are number 11, Blake Weslin, and number 53, Dominic Butts. Their nose tackle is Andres Rodriguez, and their D-tackle is number 55, Brooks Miley. Their linebackers, number 45, Hudson Vogesser, number 8, K.J. Smedley, and their nickel is number 25, Evan Harrell. Their two corners, number 30, Case Turner, and number 14, Caleb Kwame. Their safeties, number 6, Frankie Morales, their leading tackler, and number 10, Mikhail Benner. We await the coin toss as both teams have made their way onto the field. We're in Greeley, and kickoff is next on the Riverhawks Radio Network. 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
0: Back here on the Riverhawks Radio Network, it's time to kick it off right here in Greeley. Northeastern State won the toss. They deferred, so they'll be kicking towards the scoreboard from north to south. Northern Colorado to receive. Back to return for them. It's going to be Jordan Heron. Northeastern State doing the honors. Over the last few weeks, it's been Parker Stevens. Northeastern State